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Hallo, hallo, hallo, goeiemôre en welkom. Dit is 'n Dinsdag. Ek sê vir jou goeiemôre. Jy is ingeskakel op the Morning Lock-in saam met my Sarah Jane. Let me get you up, let me get you going, let me get you locked in for this day. This

It is Flare East with Sax right here on 90.6 FM Stereo, where you feel at home on this Tuesday morning. Goeiemôre. Yeah, it's ingeskakel op the morning lock-in. So, my Sarah Jane, let me get you locked in, loaded, ready for this Tuesday. It is your get up and go. You can jam op al die musiek. Kom ons begin jou oggend op 'n hoë noot. Here we go.

0: It is David Derman with Morning Light right here, 90.6 FM Stereo, where you feel at home. Ek sê vir jou, goeie môre. Jy is ingeskakel op The Morning Lock-In. Saam met my sê dat Jane, ek jou geselskap vir die volgende 3 ure tot en met 9 uur toe vir oggend. Dit is 'n Dinsdag oggend. Ek wil jou oggend aan die gang kry. I want to get you locked in and loaded, but also ready for this Tuesday. Nou, dit is iets wat warmer volgende. Ons is een bykie van een bite in die lig, maar, we can still turn it around, hopelik. 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Dit is Catch My Status vir oggend. 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I want you to go and comment it back to me on 0623445545. So gaan kyk daar, gaan soek hom en dan kan jy hom vir my terugstuur op 0623445545. Kom ons kyk, who will be the very first person to catch my status this morning? With that being said, let's take a look what is happening out there on your roads.
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0: There are roadworks on the N1 southbound off the ramp from Allendale Road, M39. The shoulder is closed there, and then roadworks on the N4 westbound at the ramp to R223. The ramp to R223, one lane of two is closed there. So please approach with caution if you are in the area. Any other traffic updates, please make me aware on 0623445545. You are eyes and ears out there on the road this morning.
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1: Goeiemôre almal, Adel Spies van PSG en hiermee vanoggend se markverslag. 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Op die aandele wat ons volg het ArcelorMittal gedaal met 3.25%, verhandel teen R1.40. Goldfields het gestyg met 3.81%, verhandel teen R673.98. Sasol het gestyg met 1.24%, verhandel teen R188.74. MTN het gedaal met 1.91%, verhandel teen R190.38. Naspers het gestyg met 0.74%, verhandel teen R792.51. PSC Consult het gedaal met 1.01%, verhandel teen R32.46. Op die Amerikaanse markte het die Dow Jones negatief gesluit op 0.51%, staan op 53.459 punte. Die S&P 500 is laer met 0.53%, staan op 7.745 punte. Die Nasdaq is laer met 0.32%, staan op 26.644 punte. Op die markte in Europa is Engelandse FTSE 100 laer met 0.28%, staan op 10.720 punte. 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Op die markte in die ooste is die Hang Seng tans laer met 0.72%, die Nikkei laer met 1.62%, die Shanghai laer met 0.27% en die Australiese beurs hoër met 0.17%. 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
4: Whether you're out and about or at home, Midas brings you this weather report. 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
5: Let's take a look. What your temperatures have in store for you today. Currently 4 degrees. Temperatures climb to a maximum of 27 today. 0% chance of rain with your winds picking up to 3 kilometers per hour. Sunny skies predicted for the entire day. And that was your weather update for this hour.
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Right here, 90.6 FM Stereo, where you feel at home. Yes, in Geskakel. The morning lock-in, saam met my, Sarah Jane. Ek jou geselskap tot en met 9 uur toe. Heerlijke, heerlijke muziek nog vir jou pad op hierdie Dinsdagochtend. En dan ook in die volgende uur is dit Finish the Chorus. It's a fun one, it's a sing-along one. Some people say it's a classic. I absolutely agree with that. So definitely, definitely stick around for that. But before we dive into that, last of your get up and go for this Tuesday morning. You've

0: It is the Go-Go's with Head Over Heels. Right here on 90.6 FM Stereo, where you feel at home on this Tuesday morning. Now, baie wat gaan gebeur op hierdie Dinsdag, and we'll get into it now. 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Of is jy soos, weet jy wat, Sarah Jane? Ja, but also, die jaar is so ver in winterslamp of the nie, die energie is depleted. 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Either way, ek wil vir jy al die muziek bring, al die vibes bring, al die tunes bring. Met dit gesê, in die volgende uur is dit Finish the Chorus. It's a fun one, it's a sing-along one, I like this one, it's a classic. Stick around for that. And then also, dis a Dinsdag, so dis Wilmel Tyres. 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
1: 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Keep left, pass right. 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
0: Currently, on this Tuesday morning, traffic is moving and free-flowing. If you have a traffic update for me, please make me aware on 062-344-5545. You are eyes and ears out there on the road this morning. That is 062-344-5545. So please make me aware of any traffic updates that needs to be made aware of. That traffic number again, 062-344-5545.
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2: In this bulletin, the 2026 commuter report shows SA commuters prefer trains, EFF says South Africans cannot trust the leadership of the DA, and Instagram and Facebook could change forever if Meta loses child privacy trial. Good morning, I am Liesl Britz. Many South African commuters say they would use trains to travel if they believed they were safe. The University of Cape Town Liberty Institute of Strategic Marketing has released its 2026 commuter report. The report shows that the majority of people who use private vehicles, taxis or buses prefer trains if they were safe. According to Stats SA, less than 1% of commuters use trains in the country. Alleged kingpin Vusumusikat Matlala has told the Matlanga Commission of Inquiry that he hates Brown Mahotsi. Matlala testified that their relationship ended after his 2025 arrest. He accused Mahotsi of causing him a lot of problems. Matlala says Mahotsi used Minister Senzo Mkhunu's name to ask him for money.
3: We were not part of the best of buddies because of what he was doing. I knew what he was doing, but because of what Mr. Teller said, I just kept him close. So to a day when I eventually got arrested.
4: So you eventually got to appreciate what, in fact, Mr. Mahotsi was doing?
3: Of course, yes.
4: And what was he doing?
3: It's two things here which I cannot be 100% sure. It's either he was using the minister's name, Mr. Senzo Mkhunu's name, to swindle money from me,
4: yeah,
3: or he was working with him.
2: The economic freedom fighters say South Africans cannot hold confidence in the leadership of the Democratic Alliance. The party says it notes the South African Reserve Bank's affidavit, alleging that a company founded and chaired by the DA's Federal Finance Chairperson and Member of Parliament, Mark Burke, circumvented exchange control regulations to externalize approximately 4 billion rand. The EFF says the investigation into Castello must be pursued to its full conclusion. And finally, Meta faces a major court challenge today over claims that its platforms harmed young users and violated child privacy laws. 30 US states, including California and New York, sued Meta in 2023 and are seeking more than $1 trillion US dollars in damages. They also want changes to Instagram and Facebook, including parental verification, ending infinite scroll, autoplay, and some image filters. The states accused Meta of using features and notifications to keep children and teenagers on its platforms. Meta has denied the allegations. And this is the end of the bulletin. Your news headlines follows at 7:30. In your finance news, the US dollar costs 16 rands 24, one British pound costs 21 rands 99, and the euro is trading at 18 rands 78. One Bitcoin is trading at $64,023. Gold is selling at $4,396.28 a fine ounce, and a barrel of Brent crude oil costs $91.40. Your next financial update is at 8 o'clock.
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7: Welcome to your world of sport. We kick off with rugby, and Springbok captain Siya Kolisi will be given a chance to prove his fitness ahead of Saturday's first rugby's greatest rivalry test match against New Zealand. The same protocol will be followed for powerhouse prop Oxenchair, both of whom still appear on the doubtful list for the books just 5 days out from the explosive first test match between the age-old rivals. Kolisi hobbled off in Buenos Aires during the Springboks win over Argentina just over a week ago with a hamstring strain, while Ncheir was injured against England coming off in the 8th minute with a knee injury. He's not played for the Springboks since. While both players are key to the Springboks, Erasmus has enough depth to call on if he needs to, but the Bok coach will want both of them to be ready to take their places in the team. The All Blacks will announce their side on Thursday virtually at the same time as the Boks, with both sides likely to ramp up the mind games as the week goes on. Onto soccer, and Mikael Cardoso's Mamelodi Sundowns will hope to continue their tactical evolution when they welcome Maruma Gallants for a catch-up Betway Premiership fixture set for Loftus this week. Sundowns come into the match having played a 1-1 draw in their heavyweight bout with Kaizer Chiefs on the weekend, with Malula rising off the bench to hit the equaliser for the Brazilians. They haven't quite hit their full stride, especially in the wake of a tragic passing of Jaden Adams and injury-enforced absences for the likes of Santos, Mukhwena and Cubido. Gallants, meanwhile, have endured a challenging start to the season, and they're finding their identity and rhythm under their new coach, Puti Mahafe. And finally, in tennis, Alina Rybakina needed 2 hours on court plus 2 one-hour rain interruptions to defeat Magdalena Fresh on Monday and reach the fourth round of the ATP Cincinnati Masters. The second-seeded Kazakh admitted she struggled to close out a match, which dragged on for much of the afternoon. Former world number one and defending champion Iga Świątek was able to go through hours before the poor weather, turning the tables after losing the first set to Maria Sakkari. In the men's draw, Thiago Tarante maintained his pace after ousting Novak Djokovic in the second round. He advanced past Spain's Martin Landelus. Roland Garros finalist Flavio Cavoli came from a breakdown in the deciding set to defeat Alexander Blok and avenge a loss to the Belgian in Monte Carlo. The best players in the world are using this week's event as a final warm-up for their last Grand Slam of the year, the US Open. And that's a wrap of your world of sport.
8: Flat battery. Stuck on the roadside? Don't stress. Call Dixie Dixie Bike from Dixon Batteries.
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0: What are the rest of the words? 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
0: In the Vereniging area, there has been a NVA houtkop by DME, beserings onbekend, EMS is mobile. En in die Volpark area, MVA, Oppermanstraat, beserings ook onbekend, EMS mobile. So dit is houtkop by DME, NVA is sowel as in Volpark by Oppermanstraat. If you are in the area, please approach with caution. Any other traffic updates, make me aware on 0.

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3: Let's take a look what your temperatures have in store for you today. 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And that was your weather update for this hour.
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0: Yes, Ink Skakel op The Morning Lock-In. Saam met my, Sarah Jane. Wat was vir oggend se Finish the Chorus? Wel, as jy enigiets in die lijn gesê het van...
4: Die liedjie se naam is Go Your Own Way and it's by Fleetwood Mac.
5: 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Go your own way.
0: There you go, there you go. Dit was natuurlik Go Your Own Way. Kom ons kyk wie het dit reg vir oggend. 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It's Fleetwood Mac, Go Your Own Way.

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0: sincere.
1: Ek jou naam die lys gehaal? Ja, nee? Ja, nee? Who knows, who knows? With that being said, as jy ietsie interessant soek, hy is interessante mense wat jy dalk nog nooit van gehoor het in die lewe nie, in die wêreld nie, so here you go.
2: I'm going to assume that you probably have never heard of these really interesting people. This is Lucia Zarate, who was the lightest adult person in history. She weighed 4.7 pounds. There was a man who graduated the same high school in Scotland twice. The first time was in 1980, and the second time was in 1994, after he re-enrolled under a fake name in order to get a second shot at medical school, which he had until a newspaper exposed him 1 year into his new career in high school. There was a firefighter named Donald who fell into a coma for 9 years after a firefighting incident. About a year into this 9-year coma, he had woken up briefly but couldn't recognize any of his family or friends. And when he woke up from the 9 years, the first question was about his wife. This man had his son kidnapped in 1997, and he spent the next 24 years searching all across China. He rode on his motorcycle over 500,000 kilometers and used up all of his life savings. They were finally reunited in 2021, and his journey through all of this ended up helping the authorities find over 100 other missing children. I'm Adorian. Follow to learn more tomorrow.
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0: 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It's the morning lock in. Let's take a look what is happening traffic-wise.
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0: Currently, traffic is moving and free-flowing on this Tuesday morning. If you have a traffic update for me, 062-344-5545, let me know.
2: Top stories this morning. Government fails to pay subsidies to first-time home buyers. DA condemns Johannesburg's spending on Brazil conference. And in rugby, the All Blacks insist they are not the underdogs. Your next news update is at 9 o'clock.
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1: No matter the weather, hot, wet, or cloudy, Midas brings you this weather report. Midas, for the love of cars.
0: Let's take a look what your temperatures have in store for you today. Currently 10 degrees, temperatures climbing to a maximum of 27. Sunny skies all day long, 0% chance of rain with winds picking up to 3 kilometers per hour. This coming Wednesday, temperatures climbing to an all-time high of 28, a minimum of 7 is expected there. Winds picking up to 13 kilometers per hour with a 0% chance of rain. And then for this coming Thursday, you can expect a maximum temperature of 28, a minimum of 8 with your winds picking up to 10 kilometers per hour. And that was your weather update for this hour.
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0: It is Ollie Mears with Save Me, right here on 9.6 FM Stereo, where you feel at home. And that is it for me in this edition of The Morning Lock-In. I'm back again with you tomorrow morning when I get you up, get you going, get you ready for the day in Moederskleid Saterdag. So, jy weet, altyd iets om oor excited te wees. Isabel, vat jou volgende met another cup of coffee, sy keier saam met jou. 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Jy is 'n lekker mens. With that being said, onthou, today is what you make of it, so go and make the best of it. Bye!
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3: 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From tantalizing T-bone, succulent steaks, salivating sausages, to champion chicken, luscious lamb cuts, and the best boerewors that won't break the bank. Triptych Butchery, shop number 2, Milton Street, CW6, on 016-933-0494. 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

0: In your top stories this hour, March in March calls on African leaders to address mass migration. The EFF says South Africans cannot trust the leadership of the DA, and Mabuyane to host economic stakeholder engagement. I'm Dane Weisheim. Good day. The March in March organization says African leaders must address the causes of mass migration on the African continent. The organization led a protest to the Southern African Development Community Ordinary Summit of Heads of State and Government yesterday. March in March says it is concerned about the high number of undocumented migrants who come to South Africa. The Economic Freedom Fighters says South Africans cannot hold confidence in the leadership of the DA. The party says it notes the South African Reserve Bank's affidavit alleging that a company founded and chaired by the DA's Federal Finance Chairperson and Member of Parliament, Mark Burke, circumvented exchange control regulations to externalize approximately 4 billion rand. The EFF says the investigation into Castello must be pursued to its full conclusion. Alleged kingpin Vusi Muzi Kath Matlala has told the Matlanga Commission of Inquiry that he hates Brown Mohotsi. Matlala testified that their relationship ended after his 2025 arrest. He accused Mohotsi of causing him a lot of problems. Matlala says Mohotsi used Minister Senzo Mchunu's name to ask him for money.
1: We are not best of the best of buddies because of what he was doing. I knew what he was doing. But because of what Mr. Teller said, I just kept him close. So to a day when I eventually got arrested.
2: So you eventually got to appreciate what, in fact, Mr. Mohotsi was doing?
1: Of course, yes.
2: And what was he doing?
1: It's two things here which I cannot be 100% sure. It's either he was using the minister's name, Mr. Senzo Mkunu's name, to swindle money from me.
2: Yeah.
1: Or he was working with him.
0: A suspect is expected to appear in the Boksburg Magistrates Court in Gauteng today in connection with the murders of two police officers and two women. Police arrested the 24-year-old man on Sunday following an intensive tracing operation. He is the second suspect arrested in connection with the killings which took place in Reicher Park earlier this month. The first suspect, 23-year-old Reagan Collins, remains in custody with his formal bail application scheduled for next Tuesday. He faces charges of murder, attempted murder, robbery with aggravating circumstances, and possession of an unlicensed firearm and ammunition. The Premier of the Eastern Cape, Oscar Mabuyane, will host a provincial economic stakeholder engagement in Kugompu City today. The event aims to build a shared economic development agenda and identify barriers affecting investment, business growth, and job creation in the province. It will bring together government, business, organized labor, investors, academia, and civil society. Provincial government spokesperson Kuselwa Rangi says the meeting will provide an opportunity to reflect on the province's economic position.
3: The provincial government will use this platform to provide an update on progress made in implementing the provincial economic development strategy and highlight on the gains achieved across the sectors. The province will also recognize the fundamental and universal challenges affecting communities, constraining economic development and restricting the implementation of catalytic projects and inclusive growth across the province.
0: In international news, Iran says it will shift to a fully offensive military posture against the United States of America. The negotiations to end the war between Iran and the USA are not going well, and the two nations continue trading threats against each other. The USA has also ruled out extending the temporary ceasefire against Iran. A short while ago, gold was selling at $4,396.28 per fine ounce, and a barrel of Brent crude cost $91.40. One US dollar cost R16.24, one British pound cost R21.99, and the euro is currently trading at R18.78. One Bitcoin is currently trading at $64,023.30. That's all for this bulletin. I'm Dane Weisheim.
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0: will try the love. 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There we go. Also Acoustic Element, Break of Dawn. It's 90.6, another cup of coffee with me, Isabel, of course, brought to you by DevelopNet. And coming up for you in this hour, it is your Bring Back That Track. Three songs, 2016 or older. You pick your favorite and let me know which one you'd like to listen to today. Then also coming up, checking out what's happening weather-wise. Got some gossip for you. And after 11, Jaco van Staden Attorneys in studio. So if you need some legal advice, we'll find out more about what they do. It's 90.6, another cup of coffee. And yes, let me just see here what is happening on the side of things. 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

0: It's Calvin Harris and Disciples. How deep is your love? Jonas Blue, Liam Payne and Lennon Stella, Polaroid. 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
2: It's time to get to our winning track for your Bring Back That Track this morning. So it was Hey Corsten Liefling, David Dundas with Jeans On and Oasis Wonderwall. Currently in the lead, it's David Dundas in second, Hey Corsten and Oasis in third. But a couple of votes have come in. Louise Janssen van Rensburg voting for number two. Thank you. En dan Susan sê, sy gaan vir nummer 1 vanoggend. Mag jy awesome dag hê? Wel, baie dankie jy ook. So met dit in derde plek is het Oasis Wonderwall. In tweede plek is het Hey Corsten, mis om maar net. Niet, maar ons wentreffer vanoggend, well done Mags, dit is natuurlijk David Dundas met Jeans On.

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0: It's White Snake, here I go again. Also Thomas Rhett, after all the bars are closed, it's 90.6, another cup of coffee with me, Isabel, brought to you by DevelopNet. And coming up, we're checking out what's happening weather-wise and a little bit of gossip for you. But just after 11 o'clock this morning, we've got Jaco van Staden, attorneys in studio.
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0: me, drop in the ocean, also steam, nana, hey, hey, kiss him goodbye. It's 90.6, another cup of coffee and time to get into the weather.
1: No matter the weather, hot, wet or cloudy, Midas brings you this weather report. Midas, for the love of cars.
0: Well, in the world today, keeping up those sunny conditions with a maximum of 27. Minimum tonight is going to be round about 4. Wednesday, 28 degrees and sunny. Thursday, 28 and sunny. In Joburg today, 26, also sunny with a low of 11. Wednesday, 26. Thursday, 28 degrees. Adelberg today, 27 and sunny with a low of 6. Wednesday, 27. Thursday, 27 degrees. In Parijs today, 27, dropping to a minimum of 4 degrees. Wednesday, 28. Thursday, also 28 degrees, and Potchefstroom 27 today with a low of 4. Wednesday 29, Thursday also 29. And that's your weather brought to you by Midas.
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0: It's Shaboozy. Good news also, Ronash. Whiskey to my soul. Meatloaf, rock and roll dreams come though. Well, through. And there was Culture Club, Karma Chameleon. It's 90.6, another cup of coffee with me, Isabel, and it's time to get into your gossip corner. Now, first off, thousands of Bonnie Tyler fans gathered in Swansea yesterday ahead of a church service held as part of the legendary singer celebration of life. It comes after huge crowds of emotional fans lined the streets in the coastal suburb of Mumbles on Saturday as her coffin, draped in a Welsh flag, was driven through the place she called home. As the progression began, Total Eclipse of the Heart could be heard playing on the busy street. Crying fans broke out into applause. The singer passed away unexpectedly on 8 July, age 75, at a hospital in Portugal. Now, despite Tyler's career taking her all over the world, she has been described by those living in Mumbles as a Swansea girl through and through, and someone who never forgot where she came from. Now, yesterday's service for family and invited guests was held at St. Mary's Church in Swansea. It was live streamed on the official website, with fans able to watch it on screens outside as well. So a very, very fond farewell to an absolutely brilliant musical master. And then on to some lighter news. Princess Eugenie has named her daughter Adelaide Elizabeth Anina Brooksbank. Announcing the news on Instagram, she said it was chosen in tribute to three people we love and admire, past and present, including Queen Elizabeth II, and reflected English and Portuguese history, two places we love and call home. Adelaide was born earlier this month at a hospital in Lisbon in Portugal, and she is Eugenie's third child with her husband Jack Brooksbank, after their sons August Philip Hawke Brooksbank, born in 2021, and Ernest George Ronnie Brooksbank, born in 2023. So happy news there. And that's your Gossip Corner on 90.6.
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All right, Joy, ready? Okay, watch me this time. The step goes like this, and one, and two, and three, and four, and five, and eight. Here we go. Five, six, seven, you're on.

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3: In this bulletin, bail bid postponed for six men in Sharpeville tavern attack, stay to reopen Usindiso building fire case, and Ramaphosa urges SADC to turn plans into action. Good morning, I am Liesel Brits. The bail application of six men accused of a violent tavern attack in Tsepiso and Sharpeville in the Vaal Triangle has been postponed to August 25. The accused appeared briefly in the Vereniging Magistrates Court yesterday. They face charges including robbery, assault, attempted murder, and three counts of rape. The men are accused of attacking and robbing patrons at a tavern in June, allegedly taking money and cell phones. Ria Gazette reports one accused, Snyman Mahanyane, is alleged to have raped three women during the incident and has abandoned his bail application. The accused also face allegations linked to an attack at the tavern owner's home, where the owner was allegedly shot and robbed of cash, bank cards and household belongings. The six remain in custody. The matter was postponed to allow Tsitsi Makai to secure legal representation. The Johannesburg High Court has ordered the state to reopen its case against the man accused of killing 76 people in the Usindiso building fire, Sthembiso Mdlalose, who initially admitted to starting the 2023 blaze, faces charges of murder, attempted murder and arson. The state applied to reopen its case after questions were raised about the identities of some of the victims. Judge Kasim Musa says refusing the application could have amounted to a travesty of justice for the victims and their families. The matter is expected to return to court tomorrow. President Cyril Ramaphosa says there is a need for the Southern African Development Community, SADC, to accelerate implementation across the region. Ramaphosa delivered his closing statement at the 46th Ordinary Summit of SADC Heads of State and Government in KwaZulu-Natal. He says SADC has developed strategies, established institutions, and identified the infrastructure needed to deepen regional integration. Ramaphosa says the summit has demonstrated that SADC has the political will to work together. He says the priority must now be to turn that political will into action.
4: The deliberations of this summit leave us encouraged, but our citizens will ultimately judge us, not by the number of resolutions that we have adopted at this summit, but by the difference these resolutions make in their daily lives.
3: And finally, two horticultural tunnels at Oosrand Commerce and Entrepreneurship School in Riger Park, east of Johannesburg, are giving learners practical farming and business experience. Established by the ShopRite Foundation 2 years ago, the tunnels have produced about 5,000 units of vegetables, including spinach, cabbage, tomatoes and peppers. More than 1,700 learners have received practical agricultural training since 2024, while 9 of the first 10 learners completed Level 1 and Level 2 crop production certificates. The program particularly encourages girls to pursue a career in agriculture. And this is the end of the bulletin. Your next news update is at 12 o'clock.
5: Sinclair Lugversorging, die betroubare handelsnaam, ondersteun deur 'n ervare landwyse verspreidingsvennoot met meer as 6 dekades se bedryfskundigheid in Suid-Afrika. 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

0: It's Mark Ronson with Miley Cyrus. Nothing breaks like a heart. And John Boucher, I think I miss Modern Your Heart. That wraps it up for the days. Another cup of coffee from my side, Isabel. Enjoy a sunny Tuesday. I'll be back again tomorrow morning between 9 and 12. It's Open Hands tomorrow morning along with Women Today just after 10 o'clock. She leads and Happy Social is going to be in studio. But up next, Daryl Grant is ready to play all your favorite oldies on Absolute Classics. Send in yours on 062-344-5545.
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0: It's Bonnie. Bonnie Tyler, Holding Out for a Hero, 1984, is absolute classics with me, Darrell Grant, right through for this one whole hour. So we'll be playing some of the songs that you've asked for. I can't play all of them, but I can try to get through the list.
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0: It's Marty Wild with a rubber book on your number one, 90.6. Now, we've got some great news here. Something you should know about, I feel, because you're here in the Vaal Triangle, and we're community station specifically for the Vaal. Now, if you'd like to win a VW Golf 8 GTI, and who wouldn't want to win a VW Golf 8 GTI? Wow. All you have to do is fill up with 600 Rand or more at Astron Energy, Duncanville, Moffat, and enter. Then join Astron Energy Duncanville Moffat on the 28th of August for an incredible day of live music. It's going to be prize, giveaways, and so much more. Lucky draws as well. Warm soup, cupcakes, and loads more. They've covered every eventuality there. Fill up and enter, and you could be, let's just say, driving away in a VW Golf 8 GTI. Now, don't miss out. Whatever you do, please don't. Astron Energy, Duncanville, Moffat at 42 General Smuts Road, Duncanville, in Vereeniging. I can just picture myself in a car like that. Now, I can't enter, but you can. So go ahead, do it, and then come take me for a drive.
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0: It's Ronan Keating on your number one, and life is a roller coaster. It really, really, really is. 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Check it all out. It's in the studio. It's live. And now you can have sort of a bird's eye view on what we actually get up to. Just remember, when the camera's on, this is what we face every day now. You sit there. 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You know, you've got to watch yourself. But there it all is. VCR TV and 90.6 TV. 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Go check it out. Go to our webpage as well. It's available there. Heading up towards the top of the hour, we'll sort of have a look at what's happening worldwise and locally at 1 o'clock with your news and Network Yo Finances. But before then, still plenty more classics coming your way. Stuff that has been asked for. I think there's a Billy Joel that's lined up. I must just make sure. Billy, are you there testing? Yes, Billy's waiting. Good. So that one has been asked for, and we'll gladly play that one for you. But first, let's go take a look at what's more.
1: Dit was nie alledaagse begrafnis nie. 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

0: deep voice that one. Johnny with a Baby Talk on your number one, 90.6. Here we are with what you wanted to hear. Soos 'n versoek hierso en 'n versoek daai op 0623445545. Natuurlik is ons hier. Thank you. Dit op 'n Dinsdagmiddag saam met jou en ja, veral jy daar agter. Hallo. Ek hoop dit gaan goed. As jy weer ry, asseblief kom daar veilig en kom terug veilig. Be mindful on the roads. 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Be mindful on the roads. We've got more as far as the vowel is concerned coming your way.
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Psychedelic Furs for you. Ah, there it is, pretty in pink today. Really pretty in pink. Dinesh has spoken enough. You guys and work your finances, dear so. But and thank you for letting me know what you wanted to hear. As far as that classic or two was concerned, we played them. Those that heard them, good. We can try again tomorrow for you if you did not, weren't able to hear your song. 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Hopefully so. Coming up, the Dinesh.

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0: I wonder what it's like, eh? 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There we go. 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Have you seen Sean? 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And I wonder, on your number 190.6, we've got some of the jobs that are waiting for you right now. 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Pop off there right now. Valid right through until the 23rd of August. Let's go see.
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0: Jou nommer 1 na, dit is Rian Benade in Lof. Daar sê, daar, van die atelier, tot op jou skerm, 90.6 en 906 TV, dis daar. Go off to the webpage, follow the instructions, you'll be able to see right into the studio with us. Let's take in some of the weather that is available to us with the compliments of South African Weather Services.
1: No matter the weather, hot, wet or cloudy, Midas brings you this weather report. Midas, for the love of cars.
0: So, no chance of rain for today. Ek moet daai ene net weggooi nou. Geen kans van reën nie daar, sê. 27 grade op die huidige oomblik. It was from 4 up to 27 for today. Tomorrow we get a peak out, 7 up to 28 for your Wednesday. That 28 is very strong, stays there right through until, let's say, Sunday or thereabouts. So, gonna be hot. Going to be hot today, but not really. There's like a little bit of a breeze blowing every now and again. I've been out there, had a feel for myself, so I know. 27 degrees doesn't really quite feel 27 degrees, does it? But then maybe I should stay in the sun a little much longer than what I have. Well, tomorrow, 28. Right now, 27. That is your weather.
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0: 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And they say, Daryl, tell them about the quarter chicken and chips from only $39.99. 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

0: Ja, ik zei bijna, opnieuw gedacht met zes. Ben Henao, Something I Need, on the bounce number one. What a history there for you. Op pad, Denise om twee, that's the news at two, on its way, just for you.
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3: In your top stories this hour, Ramaphosa welcomes regional leaders to SADC Summit, the ANC says service delivery has improved, and BLSA says South Africa must improve its economic performance. I'm Edie Goldberg. President Cyril Ramaphosa has welcomed regional leaders to the 46th Ordinary Southern African Development Community SADC Summit in KwaZulu-Natal. Ramaphosa spoke at the event ahead of the summit at the Durban International Conference Centre today. He says the summit provides an opportunity to renew the region's political commitment to greater unity and integration. Ramaphosa adds that it is also a chance to strengthen SADC's resolve to improve citizens' lives by building strong economies and vibrant societies.
4: In SADC, we are indeed a family. We do not always agree on everything. Sometimes we tend to repeat ourselves. Sometimes the discussions continue for much longer than they should, and our speeches are at times elongated. But in the end, we remain together as a community.
3: The African National Congress, ANC, claims that service delivery has improved in the country. The party delivered its 2021 local government elections manifesto review this weekend. The review looked at developments in housing, water and energy over the past 5 years. The ANC says more work still needs to be done to deliver reliable services. The South African Communist Party, SACP, says it is preparing to fight for votes in this year's local government election. The party will contest the election independently for the first time. It launched its election manifesto this weekend. The SACP says it will field its members as candidates in the elections, as well as traditional leaders, church leaders, and community leaders. The man accused of orchestrating the murder of Warwick Stock is expected back in the Johannesburg High Court today for the conclusion of the pre-trial conference. Victor Majola faces charges of premeditated murder and conspiracy to commit murder. Stock, also known as DJ Warris, was gunned down outside the Zambezi building in central Johannesburg last year. Majola's co-accused, Armindo Pakula, was sentenced earlier this month to 25 years in prison for his role in the murder. A National Prosecuting Authority spokesperson, Magaboke Motlatlole, says Pakula admitted that he shot and killed Stock in exchange for 25,000 rand.
5: Pakula pleaded guilty in terms of Section 105A of the Criminal Procedure Act, admitting that he carried out the killing for payment. This sentence reaffirms the NPA's commitment to ensuring that perpetrators of violent and contract killings are held accountable and that justice is served for the victims and their families.
3: Business Leadership South Africa, BLSA, says South Africa needs to turn around its economic performance to stop the loss of jobs. The organization says the unemployment crisis is getting worse. Statistics South Africa revealed last week that the unemployment rate has increased to 33.6%. The BLSA says the statistics show a worsening crisis, especially for young people. It says South Africa must implement reforms that will lead to economic growth. In international news, rescue workers are still searching for survivors in Indonesia after the earthquake that hit the country this weekend. At least 53 people are confirmed dead after the disaster. The earthquake collapsed buildings and destroyed infrastructure. Indonesia says the earthquake was the deadliest since the earthquake that killed hundreds of people in West Java in 2022. Thousands of people were evacuated after the tragedy and are now sheltering in tents. That's all for this bulletin.
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0: Yeah, Top T birthday sale now on with incredible savings. Let's go and take a look at just a few. Which one do I tell you about? What about this one? This is the 600 by 600 millimeter A-grade porcelain floor tiles from only R129.90 per square meter. And that all valid until the 31st of August.
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0: On your number one, that's ABC when Smokey sings just a little bit. There you go. You can check us all out if you go to our webpage right now. Download the app as well and see inside the studio, see what's going on, because I have Daisy with me. We're going to be chatting about all things wonderful. That's coming your way straight up after the jobs and all of that.
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0: Now, it's you and me.
3: You and I.
0: Is it you and I? I feel it's so much better to say you and me. Can't I say you and me, Daisy? Can't
3: you
0: I say you and me?
3: You can say whatever you like.
0: Oh, well, I mean,
3: you and I, you and me.
0: Yeah, well,
3: same difference,
0: same good. So on air right now, in case you didn't know, joining me in the studio, we have the one, the only, and she works really, really very, very hard as well. So thank you for coming through, Daisy Makume. Daisy Makume, thank you for joining me in the studio. Looking good, I must say, on camera you are. Daisy, not bad at all, girl. Not bad at all.
3: You know what? Actually, now we can dress up for radio interviews because, I mean,
0: One's got to. It's imperative. That's the way to go these days.
3: Exactly.
0: So there it is.
3: Yeah.
0: And if you were wondering how you two could gaze right into the studio, well, I'm going to tell you it's really, really easy. Just in case you did not know and how you go about doing that, go to our webpage, follow the instructions. It's really, really easy. You'll go to the menu button, click on the menu, and then just scroll all the way down until you get to License TV and pop on there. And you'll see inside the studio, you'll see me for the first time ever. Oh my God, I'm looking old. Something about picking yourself up on camera for the first time. And you're going, is that me? Is that not an imposter? Daisy's looking good. There you go, Daisy. So today, what are we looking at? We're looking at, I suppose, ongoing things like donations as well. Before we get to the others as well, and of course the soup kitchen too. Let's start off then with the donations.
3: Yes. So just to give some of the new listeners just a big background, my name is Daisy and I'm from an organization named Tusom Projects.
0: There we go.
3: So we do community projects. We do it via a lot of projects that we do. So today we're going to be speaking about few of those, actually three. So yeah, we've been busy with donations. It's been hard, I won't lie, with how the economy is. Some of our big sponsors, they had to cut funding. So we had to survive with what we have. But nonetheless, we've been doing some good donations, touching lives, you know, reaching out. And also, you know what's nice? As much as there's some of our fundings that were cut, but we still have other organizations, maybe smaller, but still donating to us. So we are still able to do what we do. For example, with the sanitary packs donations that we've been doing, we received actually our donations from GTCOC. Yes.
0: Awesome. Thank you to GTCOC for that. That's wonderful.
3: You know, exactly, because before they even told me, Daisy, we've got some pets for you, I had a whole list of schools that applied to say, Daisy, can we have pets? And I didn't have them. I didn't have the budget. But then, I don't know what happened.
0: Someone heard.
3: And then they phoned me and said, Daisy, we've got pets for you. You can go give to your beneficiaries. So that's one of the donations we've been up and running with. And then another donation is animal welfare. So we still believe in that. We still love our four-legged friends.
0: Four-legged friends, two for the birds as well.
3: You know, yeah. So we've been donating in those areas as well, touching little fair lives wherever we can. Meow, meow.
0: There we go. Little kitty cats.
3: Yeah, so that's what also we've been doing. And of course, our soup kitchen, as much as things are hard, we try not to close it. We try not to keep it on hold because we believe that's one of our biggest project, touching a lot of lives. You won't believe, now it's hot outside this week, right?
0: Well, they say so, but it's still very cold in the mornings.
3: Yeah, in the mornings it's cold, but now if you go outside...
0: Oh, go outside now, it's lovely. But summer's here. You know?
3: Exactly, but we still have a long list of other organizations that we are helping with our soup kitchen. So
0: now, the whole thing here about Tucson is that it just continues and continues and continues the whole time. And you never know who's going to come knocking at your door.
3: Yes.
0: Do people know where they have to go to when they're really, really down, when there's no other door open to them anymore? And to be able to be in that position must be terrible, firstly. And then to get to you people, just how difficult is it? Or is it just open door and in you come? Of course we can help.
3: You know, with us it's very easy to get to us. We have what we call an open door policy. You can just come through our offices and just tell us what you need, and we can see how best we can help you. If we can help you, then we find ways we can help you. Maybe we can call someone that we know to say, okay, you know what, right now you need sanitary pads, we don't have, but I know this organization, they have. Then I can phone them for you to say, please go there and arrange for them. So it's really easy to access us. Yes, I know, that's why I'm saying to you, I know sometimes we don't have funds to help everyone.
0: Mm.
3: However, we try, we do referrals a lot.
0: All right.
3: Yes.
0: So now we're here, this time of year. Can you sort of give us an idea of what is coming up?
3: It's, at this stage, to be honest with you, Daryl, it's really hard to say what is coming up.
0: Okay.
3: Because remember, most of our work depends on donations received.
0: Mm.
3: So I don't know what donations I might get tomorrow or next week. So that on its own shifts our focus. We can be busy with sanitary pads now, but if somebody next week they come and give me seedlings, then I'm going to concentrate on agriculture.
0: Oh, your garden.
3: Yes.
0: What do you call that garden? It's not the soup garden. What is it called? The vegetable garden.
3: We just call
0: garden.
3: It the soup kitchen garden.
0: The soup kitchen garden.
3: Yes.
0: And how is that doing? Oh, it's now being winter, I suppose, not
3: that
0: all that
3: is doing
0: well.
3: Very well, because we're doing it together with GTCOC, with Dani Rita and them. So they're helping a lot with that. Because there was a stage where we couldn't use the garden.
0: Oh, no.
3: Yes.
0: Because, well, with winter.
3: Yeah. Also because with what we wanted to plant, we're not getting that.
0: Okay.
3: So we're not using it. But then Dani Rita and GTCOC, they came to us and said, Daisy, can we use this? And then I said, okay, you want to use this? And then they said, yes, and whatever we grow, we'll donate it also back to the soup kitchen. So
0: lovely. So, Dani Rita, ne?
3: Yeah.
0: Dani Rita, bye, donkey word, thank you.
3: Mm-hmm.
0: There it is. What else is one looking for if people, someone's listening, say, what can I donate? Do you want seedlings? I can gladly give you seedlings, but of what type of veggie? What are you looking at?
3: Because we also donate to community gardens. Yes. So you can give us seedlings of potatoes, of tomatoes. We'll take anything. Because we are not, specifically for our soup kitchen, we use potatoes and carrots. But we take spinach, we take whatever vegetables we get, we can make soup with.
0: Okay. All right, absolutely. Yeah. Wonderful stuff. Good stuff. What else do you feel you need to mention at this stage then?
3: At this stage, I just feel I need to mention that, you know, to anybody who's listening, anybody that might know somebody, you know, who has anything to donate at this stage, whether clothing, old furniture, whatever that you can donate, just holler at us.
0: Ah, and how do you do that?
3: What is the number? So we do it via our office telephone number, which is
0: 016-100-14-58. So it's 016-100-14-58.
3: Yes. And you know, I just want to give a shout out also to people who've been phoning me to say, Daisy, I've got off cuts of materials if you need for our sewing classes.
0: Ah, yes.
3: And I ask them, when I go collect, I ask them, but how do you know about me? Where did you hear about me? And they say, we listen to 90.6. I was like, yeah, okay, okay, you know.
0: 90.6. There you go. Nice. Yeah. All right.
3: Yeah, so we've been receiving calls. So me coming here is not in vain.
0: It's not in vain. I don't think it'll ever be in vain, not at all. There are rarities like people with sugar diabetes, and if I could just mention that now as well, that I suppose would be, you know, in that area where they've come to you for help. Are you able to help people like that who have, I don't want to say a disease, but sugar diabetes? Let's look at that one.
3: For example, it would depend what kind of assistance you need.
0: Okay.
3: For example, would have, say, I had a client that was diabetic. They had to cut their feet. And the type of help they needed from me was
0: that's
3: a wheelchair.
0: That's what their feet?
3: They had to amputate.
0: Oh, my goodness.
3: Yeah, okay. Because of them being diabetic. Mm. So the kind of assistant that they needed from Tusong was a wheelchair.
0: Yeah.
3: So we could donate that to them.
0: Okay.
3: So it honestly, it depends on what kind of a need does an organization or an individual has.
0: Okay. Yeah. Behind the scenes, it's not always pleasant, I'm absolutely sure.
3: No.
0: There's a lot of hard work that goes into all of this.
3: Yes.
0: But you people sound very successful. I suppose you have your bad moments as well. But
3: yes.
0: Behind the scenes, just work. Isn't there sometimes you just go, I can't do it anymore? I'm sure there are
3: occasions
0: like that.
3: Let me tell you something. So at Tusong Project, as much as we do a lot of projects, there's just 6 staff members.
0: And they work.
3: And we work. You know, actually, I think it was about 2 weeks ago when our HR department, they informed me, Daisy, you have a lot of days. You need to start taking leave. It really showed me the way we work so hard, I even forget to take some time off.
0: How many days leave did you have?
3: You don't want to know.
0: What, about 300?
3: I wish.
0: 52 on the button. You look like a 52 to me. Yeah. you look like you are 52 days leave you should have. There you go.
3: You know,
0: but then again, at the same time, it's not really leave. Can you leave your work at home?
3: I can't
0: leave this work that I do at the radio station.
3: I get home
0: and I'm going, oh, I've got an idea for an ad. Because you also double up, you do other things. And surely it must be the same with you. You can't really switch off as
3: you can. When I'm at home, my phone is ringing nonstop. And people, they're asking me, Daisy, do you know? Sometimes, yes, I could say, please, I'm only phone our office line. But sometimes at that time, I feel like I need to help at that time.
0: Yes.
3: This person, maybe they're using their last 2 rents to phone me. Now I need to tell them phone the office. So I would take calls and say, okay, what do you need? And then I have to phone the office. Guys, please, there's this 123-123 person. Here's their numbers. Phone them. They need assist. So it's like with the kind of work that I'm doing, you are on work 24/7, every day.
0: Sure. Well, there it is. So that number once again is 016-100-1458. Anything you can contribute. in this time, please do. They will welcome it with open arms. Physically, where are you situated?
3: So we are situated in Corner Frikkie Meyer and Noble Boulevard here in Van der Bijl Park.
0: In Van der Bijl Park.
3: Yes.
0: Corner Frikkie Meyer. Mm-hmm. We all know where Frikkie is. Go down Frik.
3: Yeah.
0: Frikkie Meyer. You can't miss Frik.
3: Yeah. Frik, if you know Van der Bijl, you know Frikkie.
0: You know Frikkie.
3: Yeah.
0: Who doesn't know Frik?
3: Frikkie.
0: Frikkie?
3: Frikkie's everywhere.
0: Frikkie's everywhere. He's on that whole road down there. Frikkie. So yes. Now you know where they're situated and yes. You know the number as well. Mm-hmm. You can go to the webpage too. That's also there.
3: Yes. And also our Facebook page is very active. Just go there and check what we are doing, what we are in.
0: What do you type in to get there?
3: Just type Tusong Project.
0: Tusong, and there you have it, and you'll see for yourselves.
3: Yes.
0: Well, there you go, girl. Next time, we'll just get our makeup artist here for Daryl, not for you, because you're a natural. Daryl needs plenty of makeup. There we go.
3: Yeah.
0: And you can check us out live in the studio as well. That's a sort of a nice thing, or just download. So, thank you very much for coming through.
3: Thank you for having me.
0: Yay, there we go. Okay, I've got which button must I? I've got now. Look at me. I've got three screens in front of me. You know.
3: Sort
0: of a, oh, that's me. I don't want to cut that one out, but I'll push this button and see what happens. Thank you so much for coming in. Appreciate it always.
3: Thanks,
0: love. There you go.
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0: I feel like that song's been done to death. I don't know why, Mandy. There's a guy on TikTok that took that to new extremes as well. That younger lad. I forget his name now. And he would just mouth it because he couldn't sing to save his life. And then he was interviewed all about it as well. And guess who was there? He didn't know. Surprise, surprise, Barry Manilow. Anyway, that was Westlife with the Barry Manilow edition of the song Mandy on your number one. I suppose this is the time when I say Auf Wiedersehen, arrivederci, goodbye, goodbye, goodbye. And we will see you again tomorrow. Camera or no camera, what has happened to my camera? Come back here, camera. Hi, there you are. I mustn't mishandle the camera like that. Cruelty to cameras is not expected and not tolerated in the making of this show. Jimmy is on his way. Bye-bye.
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0: In your top stories this hour, Mudlanga Commission to examine WhatsApp exchanges from Msibi's phone. Ad hoc committee considers possible perjury charges. And farmers welcome progress on private foot and mouth disease vaccine rollout. I'm Dane Bysheim. Good day. The Mudlanga Commission of Inquiry will today deal with WhatsApp exchanges extracted from the phone of the late taxi boss Jothan Mswazi Msibi. This comes after alleged crime boss Vusimuzi Katmaklala's testimony was postponed to next week as his legal team prepares a supplementary affidavit. Maklala was expected to continue his testimony today. He told the commission yesterday that Msibi, who has previously been described as the alleged leader of the Big Five cartel, was not his friend. Parliament's ad hoc committee investigating alleged police corruption is considering possible perjury charges as it refines its draft report. Political parties have formalized their submissions regarding alleged false testimonies by two witnesses. These include KwaZulu-Natal Violence Monitor Mary De Haas and the Police Ministry's Chief of Staff Cedric Nkabinde. Members of Parliament will make further input on the conduct of witnesses when the committee deals with the report's findings section. The committee is expected to wrap up its work by September 11th and submit its findings to the National Assembly. The Gauteng Education MEC, Lebohang Maile, says he is concerned about the impact of ongoing gang-related violence across Westbury. This comes after five people were reportedly shot in the area yesterday, with three dying and two sustaining critical injuries. According to Maile, one of those who was shot is a learner from R.W. Fick Secondary School. His spokesperson, Onwabile Lubelwana, says the violence has significantly affected teaching and learning at several schools in the area. He says learners who missed assessments or exams due to safety concerns will be given another opportunity to write them.
1: MEC Maile is also troubled by the proliferation of dangerous weapons, including guns, among young people. The department will monitor school safety while relying on the South African Police Service, including the anti-gang unit and other law enforcement agencies, to maintain law and order.
0: The Commission for Conciliation, Mediation and Arbitration, the CCMA, has upheld a decision to terminate the services of Matlosana's former chief financial officer, Mercy Mpetla. The Matlosana Municipal Council in the Northwest terminated Mpetla's services in January. Mpetla reportedly failed to provide evidence of her innocence in relation to the allegations against her. The DA's Ioannis Lekgerantsi says the CCMA's ruling vindicates the party's call for good governance and accountability in the municipality.
2: Dismissal follows serious concerns over a 2.9 million payment to a contractor and the Volkswagen Amarok received from a municipal service provider.
0: Farmers in South Africa have welcomed the progress made in procuring foot and mouth disease vaccines from the private sector. According to FMD Response SA, the first consignment of vaccines have started reaching private veterinary practices this week. The group says the next step is for the Department of Agriculture to regularly share information from its outbreak testing. It says farmers and veterinarians must receive information on where foot and mouth disease is circulating and which strains are being detected. In international news, Russia has accused the United Kingdom of acting as an accomplice and co-perpetrator of what it calls terrorist attacks. This follows reports that UK-made drones were used in Ukrainian strikes on targets in Russia. The Russian embassy in the UK claims Britain is deliberately escalating the conflict. It warns that the UK will face consequences for its actions. The UK Defence Ministry told BBC News that it is committed to providing Ukraine with equipment to defend itself against Russia's invasion. A short while ago, gold was selling at $4,399.74 per fine ounce, and a barrel of Brent crude cost $91.04. One US dollar cost R16.25, one British pound cost R21.99, and the euro is currently trading at R18.81. One Bitcoin is currently trading at $64,107.91. That's all for this bulletin. I'm Dane Bysheim.
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2: She made you jealous, didn't she?
3: All righty, Sheriff. What's the point?
2: This is the point. 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
1: No matter the weather, hot, wet or cloudy, Midas brings you this weather report. Midas, for the love of God.
0: Nou ja, daar is hy, soos hy gesê, dit is warm. 27 grade Celsius was die maximum temperatuur gewees vir vandag. Terry, you enjoyed this weather, right? You really, because this is your kind of weather, isn't it?
2: It is, but I'm starting to feel it's a bit too hot already.
0: Yeah, you know what, they said this summer is going to be a very, very hot summer.
2: Is it?
0: Yeah. So it's actually sad to see the winter, well, whatever you call it. I don't call it a winter because it wasn't really a winter, was it? But it's sad to see. But this summer we're going to, yeah, ons kerinkies gaan braai.
2: Well, in Europe and North America, there's been quite a,
0: quite a few
2: heat waves.
0: Yeah.
2: So it's probably going to pass on to you.
0: There we go. Nou goed dan, kom ons kyk gauw verder wat aangaan hier so. 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
0: En daar is hy, dit is nou weer die geluid vir, of althans die geluid wat ek nou vir julle moet draai. 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Well, first up, Terry, of course, well, we did speak, so other than the weather, you're right, you're not too bad.
2: Yeah, not too bad.
0: Okay.
2: You?
0: Yeah, all good in the hood. No problem there. Anyway, so we're going to be moving on now, and yeah, we're going to, right, give the sound. Are you ready for the sound today, Terry?
2: Is it a sound or?
0: No, it's a sound today. Okay. It's definitely a sound.
2: So time to build up a sweat again.
0: Yeah, yeah.
2: Not my strong point.
0: No, probably not. But there you go. All right, anyway.
2: One of those things.
0: Yeah. One of those things. Okay, Terry, here we go. En luister mooi, sê vir my wat julle dink hierdie volgende geluid is, en hy klink so, hier gaan ons, laat my weet.

0: In Isaiah, did he relate? That's the sound. All right, Cherry. What am I seeing? Question marks there.
1: Dexter was a lot easier.
0: Yeah, it was. It was.
1: I don't know. It's yeah and there. if it makes sense what I'm saying.
0: Yeah. All right.
1: I want to hear it one more time. And then
0: okay. Well, I'll give it to you one more time. And then, yeah, then we're going to have to see how you guys do on this one. Here we go. This is the sound.

0: En daar is hy 0623445545 is die WhatsApp nummer 0623445545. Come on, it's not that difficult, surely. If you think you have an idea, or maybe, I don't know, I'll see how it goes and then maybe give you a clue in the next couple of minutes. But if you're pretty sure of your answer, get those answers through to me on the WhatsApp number. That's 0623445545.
1: Guess That Sound is proudly sponsored by Wines 2000 Amateur Winders.

0: I think I should give a clue on this one. I don't know. What do you think? Give a clue.
1: I think so, sir.
0: Okay.
1: Your loyal listeners deserve...
0: I'm going to give two words.
1: Two words.
0: Testing, testing. That's it.
1: There you go.
0: There we go. Testing, testing. That's your clue. Yes, the sound. That's, one more time.
1: That's a fantastic
0: And let me know what this sound is. what's going on here?
2: Pass the acting.
0: Oh, hang on. Oh, okay. I was just going to say, what's cooking here? All right, there we go. All right, so here's the sound. Have a listen and let me know.

0: En daar is hy. Die leidraad, testing. En laat my weet. Stuur een antwoord vir my hier op die WhatsApp nummer op 062-344-5505-623-445-4545.
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0: And there we go. That is Pink and Trustful. Okay, it's 90.6 FM stereo. It is Overdrive, brought to you with the compliments of Galmar, of course. All right, time to go over to the answers. Van bietjie kyk wat die antwoorde is, of wat het julle vir my deur gestuur hier. So, Terry, let's start with you. Old buddy, old pal, what do you think it is?
1: The answer, if I'm correct, lies right in front of my mouth.
0: What's that? Your lips? If you had a massage. Okay.
1: No, I would say it's a microphone. Mm. And you mentioned the clue there earlier on, testing. So it's a microphone, touching it, you know, like they normally do to see if there's sound or not. So in front of my mouth, microphone.
0: Yeah. All right.
1: That's what I think it might be.
0: So you say it's touching the microphone.
1: Oh, well, what other words could I use?
0: Let's move on to the listeners and see what they actually had to say about the whole thing. Ons begin sommer hier so, Hilton, jy het vir my gesê, hi Jimmy, Terry, hoop het gaan goed. Dit is een tik klank op een microfoon, testing, groet Hilton. Ja, ek dink amper die testing ding was... Which was way too easy, I think it was. Yeah, maar okay, dit maak jy saakje, daar sê, bye, dankie. 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All right, we got another tapping on microphone. There we go. This is sent by Viv. Is it Viv? V-I-V? Viv. All right, there we go. Thank you so much. Thank you so much. Dan ons weer nog eenetjie hierso wat gesê, dis 'n microfoon hierdie, en dis van Antoinette af. 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Dankie vir jou. Glenn, let's have a listen.
2: How's it, Johnny? How you, buddy? It's Glenn speaking. That is so simple. It's a funeral and the deceased is banging on the coffin top to get out. Yeah, man. I've heard that often. And don't worry, I'm going to have a beer just to celebrate that I've won this million rand competition. Cheers. I'm enjoying the music. Cheers, guys.
0: What?
1: Classic answer.
0: Yes. Well, there we go. Glenn, thank you so much. It's good to have you back again. I don't know where you were, but there we go. Thank you so much. Elise, kom ons luister.
3: Jy toets jou microfoon voordat jy oor dit praat of oor dit sing.
0: Okay, so daar sê, dis Elise, kort en krachtige antwoord. 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Then we also have, okay, you see. Mr. AI sent through, he said, clue, Britney Spears had that sound on an opening of one of her videos. There you go, you see? Yes, that's from the boss man. So there we go. Thank you, Mr. AI. Appreciate that. Dan ons ook hier so iemand wat Mike toets voor hulle praat. Dis nou James van Verenigings antwoord. Dankie vir jou. 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That's Mirinda. Thank you so much. Susan, iemand wat a mic toets. 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And alright, then we also have another voice note here, let's quickly have a listen.
4: Iemand wat een microfoon toets.
0: Oké, okay, daar is hy kort en krachtig, iemand wat een microfoon toets, en dit is natuurlijk gestuurd dier Gert, dankie vir jou Gert, waardeer. 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
0: 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Ja.
1: So what you learn in grade 1, 1, 2, 3, 1, 2, 3, you repeat everything all over again 20 years later.
0: 20 years later, yeah, when you have a mic in the hand.
1: Just to make sure you can count.
0: Yes, yes, because if you can't, then they're going to get another MC. All right, there you say. Bye, donkey mezer.
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0: And there we go, 90.6 it is, throwing out the hits for you on this, what is it, Tuesday afternoon, and it's Dubstar with a hit from 1995, it's called Stars. English indie dance duo performing with hints of Britpop, dream pop and synth, as well as occasional pop ballad and guitar-laden rock with industrial twists and so forth. So there we go. It was formed in 1992 by Steve Hiller and Chris Wilkie in Newcastle. Okay, so there we go. Your English news at 5, that's on the way. So to sport, and then straight after that, of course, we're going to get stuck into your power half hour, and your power half hour is brought to you, and that is with the compliments of Middelveld Groot Handelaars. And just a reminder, if you're out there on the roads, please do take it easy, get home safe. And if there's any issues out there on the roads in and around the Vol Triangle, any that we should know about, please feel free to send that detail through to us. And that is on our WhatsApp number, 0623445545. 0623445545.
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0: All right, let's have a look and see what's going on as far as the traffic is concerned now. Yeah, we don't have any issues as far as the traffic is concerned in around Vol Triangle. There's a couple of mentions of some traffic lights that are not working in Funderbale. If there's a traffic light not working, it does flash red or it doesn't flash at all, always just consider it or use it as a four-way stop. And just be on the lookout before you do cross. Make sure. Look left, right, left, right, left, right. And even a couple of times more if you want. This is South Africa after all. We know how it is on the roads. If there's any other issues, 0623 double four double five four five.

0: In your top stories this hour, Ramaphosa brings Transport Appeal Tribunal Amendment Act into effect. Madlanga Commission hears of alleged link between Msibi and Carney links. And eThekwini tourism remains resilient despite global pressures. I'm Dane Bysheim. Good day. President Cyril Ramaphosa has announced the immediate commencement of the Transport Appeal Tribunal Amendment Act. Parliament passed the Act in 2024 and the President signed it into law last year. The Act gives the Transport Appeal Tribunal the necessary authority and tools to enforce its rulings. The changes allow the Tribunal to make appropriate steps when its decisions or rulings are not implemented on time. The Tribunal is also now empowered to investigate delays in the completion of its proceedings. The Madlanga Commission's chief evidence leader, Matthew Chaskelson, says he found an alleged connection between late taxi boss Jothan Msibi and Carney links. Chaskelson is leading evidence from WhatsApp exchanges extracted from Msibi's phone. He says the chats show that Carney links director Kyle Phillips would call Msibi after the tobacco company had been robbed. Chaskelson says Phillips would then seek Msibi's assistance in recovering the company's stolen stock.
1: We see that on the 26th of February, Mr. Phillips writes to Mr. Msibi, "Hey Papa Joe, thanks for sorting out. Just tell us where to collect, but please ask if they can recover the firearms as well." So in this theft, which we will see, is a theft of stock. Firearms seem to have been...
2: Papa Joe is who?
1: Mr. Msibi.
0: Tourism in eThekwini is showing resilience driven by strong domestic travel and a recovery in international tourism. Between January and May, the city recorded about 1.8 million domestic trips, generating 14.5 billion rand in visitor spending. South African Tourism says spending was 38% higher than in 2024, despite easing from 2025 levels. International visitors totaled about 134,900, generating 416 million rand. The municipality spokesperson, Senzelwe Mzila, says key international markets included the United Kingdom, United States, Mozambique, Australia, and the United Arab Emirates, while Zambia, Kenya, and Tanzania also showed growth.
3: International visitors' numbers are also recovering well, with nearly 135,000 arrivals. Moving forward through active public-private sector collaboration, the municipality aims to extend visitor stays, maximize local spending, and secure sustained economic growth.
0: The City of Cape Town wants to establish more partnerships with the private sector to build affordable houses. According to the city, its land release pipeline is now at 14,000 affordable units that are worth 26 billion rand in private sector development capital. The city has awarded another 7,000 units to developers. Cape Town says it has released land worth more than 1.7 billion rand over the past 2 years. South African high school learners are invited to design the country's first official space mascot in a competition launched by the South African National Space Agency last week. The competition is open to grade 8 and grade 11 learners at registered public, independent and home schools nationwide. Entrants must submit an original space-themed design and a short explanation online by midnight on September 14th. No design experience is required. The winning design will be professionally developed for SANSA's school and public outreach programs. In international news, a grade 10 student was killed after a gunman opened fire inside a classroom at a high school in the southern Philippines today. According to the police, the suspect, a grade 9 student, later took his own life. Two other people were injured in the attack. Philippine President Ferdinand Marcos Jr. has ordered law enforcement agencies to investigate the incident. Reuters reports that he also urged authorities to identify measures to prevent violence in schools. That's all.
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0: And there we go, 90.6 it is, and that is a band called French Affair, a German French dance project established in 1999, and a song called My Heart Goes Boom, La Di Da. All right, so we do have your English headlines that's coming up, and that'll be followed by your English financial news.
1: In your top stories this hour, Ramaphosa brings Transport Appeal Tribunal Amendment Act into effect. Madlanga Commission hears of alleged link between Msibi and Carney links. And Itikweni tourism remains resilient despite global pressures. I'm Dane Bysime. Good day.
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1: In your financial report, Absa Group reported record first half profits, with earnings rising 8% to 12.8 billion rand, primarily driven by a 17% increase in its South Africa operations, despite a 10% profit decline in its Africa regions due to interest rate cuts. South Africa now contributes 72% of earnings. The bank predicts a 1.5% economic growth in South Africa this year, surpassing the International Monetary Fund's estimates. The Department of Mineral and Petroleum Resources has gazetted a proposed change to South Africa's state levy procedure to help importers and wholesalers recover losses during periods of volatile global fuel prices. The proposed rules would allow qualifying companies with significant under-recoveries to temporarily retain part of the slate levy collected from motorists. The changes would not affect the existing slate levy or pumping prices. Companies would remain subject to Central Energy Fund reporting and audits, while the arrangement would end once verified losses fall below 500 million rand. The Motor Industry Staff Association, MISA, has welcomed progress towards extending the African Growth and Opportunity Act, AGOA, saying it could support South African workers and exporters. The U.S. Senate has voted in favor of a two-year extension of the program, which allows qualifying African goods to enter the U.S. market without import duties. MISA says the automotive sector is a major beneficiary, supporting jobs across dealerships, workshops and parts distribution. MISA spokesperson, Pakamile Hlubi Majola, says stable trade will strengthen the industry, protect livelihoods and support workers and families who depend on the sector. On the JSE today, the All Shares Index is down 0.1% at 114,621 points. At the top 40 is at 106,986 points, a 0.02% increase. Currencies. The Rand is trading at 16 Rand 22 against the dollar, 18 Rand 78 against the euro, and 21 Rand 94 against the pound. One Bitcoin costs $64,255.38. Commodities. Gold decreased 0.4% and stands at $4,397.77 per fine ounce. Platinum stands at $1,755.80 per fine ounce, a 1.4% decrease. Brent crude oil increased by 2.6% and is trading at $90.87 per barrel. And finally, world markets. Dow Jones is down 0.51% at 53,459 points. The Hang Seng is at 25,471 points, up 0.07%, and the Nikkei is down 2.54% at 67,460 points. And that's the end of your financial report.
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0: En daar is hy 90.6. 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Dis 90.6 FM Stereo. 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Groete.
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0: In your top stories this hour, Ramaphosa brings Transport Appeal Tribunal Amendment Act into effect. Madlanga Commission hears of alleged link between Msibi and Carnelinks. And eThekwini tourism remains resilient despite global pressures. I'm Dane Bysheim. Good day. President Cyril Ramaphosa has announced the immediate commencement of the Transport Appeal Tribunal Amendment Act. Parliament passed the Act in 2024 and the President signed it into law last year. The Act gives the Transport Appeal Tribunal the necessary authority and tools to enforce its rulings. The changes allow the Tribunal to make appropriate steps when its decisions or rulings are not implemented on time. The Tribunal is also now empowered to investigate delays in the completion of its proceedings. The Madlanga Commission's chief evidence leader, Matthew Chaskelson, says he found an alleged connection between late taxi boss Jothan Msibi and Carnelinks. Chaskelson is leading evidence from WhatsApp exchanges extracted from Msibi's phone. He says the chats show that Carnelinks director Kyle Phillips would call Msibi after the tobacco company had been robbed. Chaskelson says Phillips would then seek Msibi's assistance in recovering the company's stolen stock.
1: We see that on the 26th of February, Mr. Phillips writes to Mr. Msibi, "Hey Papa Joe, thanks for sorting out. Just tell us where to collect, but please ask if they can recover the firearms as well." So in this theft, which we will see, is a theft of stock. Firearms seem to have been...
2: Papa Joe is who?
1: Mr. Jotham Msibi.
0: Tourism in eThekwini is showing resilience driven by strong domestic travel and a recovery in international tourism. Between January and May, the city recorded about 1.8 million domestic trips, generating 14.5 billion rand in visitor spending. South African Tourism says spending was 38% higher than in 2024, despite easing from 2025 levels. International visitors totaled about 134,900, generating 416 million rand. The municipality spokesperson, Senzelwe Mzila, says key international markets included the United Kingdom, United States, Mozambique, Australia, and the United Arab Emirates, while Zambia, Kenya, and Tanzania also showed growth.
3: International visitors numbers are also recovering well, with nearly 135,000 arrivals. Moving forward through active public-private sector collaboration, the municipality aims to extend visitor stays, maximize local spending, and secure sustained economic growth.
0: The City of Cape Town wants to establish more partnerships with the private sector to build affordable houses. According to the city, its land release pipeline is now at 14,000 affordable units that are worth 26 billion rand in private sector development capital. The city has awarded another 7,000 units to developers. Cape Town says it has released land worth more than 1.7 billion rand over the past 2 years. South African high school learners are invited to design the country's first official space mascot in a competition launched by the South African National Space Agency last week. The competition is open to grade 8 and grade 11 learners at registered public, independent and home schools nationwide. Entrants must submit an original space-themed design and a short explanation online by midnight on September 14th. No design experience is required. The winning design will be professionally developed for SANSA's school and public outreach programs. In international news, a grade 10 student was killed after a gunman opened fire inside a classroom at a high school in the southern Philippines today. According to the police, the suspect, a grade 9 student, later took his own life. Two other people were injured in the attack. Philippine President Ferdinand Marcos Jr. has ordered law enforcement agencies to investigate the incident. Reuters reports that he also urged authorities to identify measures to prevent violence in schools. That's all for this bulletin. I'm Dane Bysheim.

0: sports aficionados and stadium symphony enthusiasts. Welcome to the pinnacle of sports commentary. This is Talking Points. Prepare yourselves for an adventure through the unpredictable world of sports where every try is a triumph, every wicket is a saga, and the only thing higher than the stumps is our excitement. From the bone-crushing tackles to the elegant cover drives, we've got it all. And we're about to deliver it to you with the passion of a sold-out stadium. Your host, the Spin Wizard of Sports Banter, and the Sultan of Sixes, ready to take you on a thrilling ride through the latest, the greatest, and the downright extraordinary world of sports. Strap in, sports enthusiasts, because we're about to embark on a journey where every match is a drama, every player is a hero, and every interview is a potential highlight reel. It's not just a show. It's a front row ticket to the most awe-inspiring, heart-stopping, and downright amusing moments in the global sports arena. So grab your lucky jersey, your cricket bat, and settle in for a sports spectacle that's more thrilling than a last-minute penalty kick. Because here at Talking Points, we don't just report on the news. We smash it out of the stadium, loft it over the boundary, and celebrate it with the gusto of a try-scoring dance.
1: You're listening to 90.6 FM Stereo, and it's time for another hard-hitting swing-for-the-fences edition of your Talking Points sports show. My name's Ed. Thank you for being a sport and joining me on the show that brings you the latest in sporting news, results, fixtures, log standings, player profiles, and we try and make you a winner as well. So let's get right into it, and we get underway with building up to the greatest rivalry series. And Springbok captain Siya Kolisi will be given a chance to prove his fitness ahead of Saturday's first rugby's greatest rivalry test match against the All Blacks. The same protocol will be followed for powerhouse prop Ox Noche, both of whom still appear on the doubtful list for the box just 5 days out from the explosive first test match between the two age-old rivals. Kolisi hobbled off in Buenos Aires during the Springboks' win over Argentina with a hamstring strain, while Noche was injured against England, coming off in the 8th minute with a knee injury and has not played for the Springboks since. While both players are key to the box, Erasmus has enough depth to call on if he needs to. But the Bok coach will want both to be ready to take their places in the team. The Boks normally have a protocol that if players can't train on a Monday, then they won't be selected. And while Erasmus may keep it close to his chest until the team announcements on Thursday, the decision will be taken on Monday night already. Erasmus explained that the team announcement, which has been on a Monday during the Nations Championship, has moved back to the traditional Thursday spot, as he doesn't want to give the All Blacks any extra time to try and counter their plans ahead of the first game. The All Blacks will also announce their side on Thursday, virtually at the same time as the Boks, with both sides likely to ramp up the mind games as the week goes on. The first test is seen as the catalyst for the four-match series, and whoever wins at Ellis Park will have an advantage as the tour heads to Cape Town for the second match. Yeah, I think the announcement only on Thursday, out of respect for New Zealand and knowing how tough this one is going to be, Erasmus said. And this one specifically, we think the less time they have to prepare for our team, the better. So it's not an arrogant thing, it's a respect thing, Erasmus added. He did then say that Lock Franco Mostert was looking fit and should be cleared for selection this week, while Noche and Kolisi, the latter who led the Boks to two World Cup titles, will be made later on Monday. Erasmus also wouldn't give much of an idea of who we will look to for the fly half role, especially now that Sasha Fineberg and Gomezulu is fit and available, while Marnie Lubbock stayed in South Africa to work with assistant coach Tony Brown ahead of the tour. Andre Pollard, double World Cup winner, is also on the books, and it is clear the Boks want to keep the All Blacks guessing with their choice, as all three have significantly different strengths and can alter the way the Boks want to play. Still, there are very few surprises that are likely to happen, with certain positions like Damian Willems at fullback, Cheslin Kolbe at wing, the midfield of Jesse Creel and Damian Dialindi, number 8 Jasper Visa and flank Peter Steff de Toey, as well as hooker and World Player of the Year Malcolm Marks, all shoo-ins for their positions. The Boks will reveal all on Thursday, but it is likely Erasmus will choose what he considers the strongest side to beat the All Blacks. So let's hear from Ross Erasmus speaking at the latest press conference.
2: Injuries are probably the only two doubtful players. Sosa's really looking well. He's looking good. I think Sia and Ox is, I wouldn't say they're injured still. I think it's niggles. If they get through today, it probably might be good for us. Apart from that, it's not nobody else.
1: Sticking with rugby, focusing now on the other side of the rivalry coin. New Zealand head coach Dave Rennie said on Monday that playing a four-test series against South Africa will be a lot tougher than a Rugby World Cup. Finalists in the four-yearly World Cup have to play seven matches, but the strength of opponents varies considerably. But facing the box will be great. Both sides will be about a year out from the World Cup when this series finishes, so we will certainly learn a lot, Rennie said. South Africa edged New Zealand 12-11 in the 2023 World Cup final in Paris, and they could face each other at the quarterfinal stage of the Global Showpiece in Australia next year. Rennie told reporters in Johannesburg, where the first test will be staged on Saturday, that the All Blacks had benefited from three warm-up victories against South African franchises. Some pundits have expressed doubts regarding the value of the matches given their opponents lacked stars on Springbok duty and had just started pre-season training. Rennie, who replaced Scott Robertson last March, said New Zealand could win the series if we play at our best and force the Springboks to play below their best. The coach expects the reigning world champions to play to their strengths at Alice Park as they seek to stretch a 12-test winning streak. They will see the scrum as a strength. I think what they have been good at is applying pressure from set pieces, said Rennie. Now in football news for you, Miguel Cardoso's Mamelodi Sundowns will hope to continue their tactical evolution when they welcome Marumo Gallants for a catch-up Betway Premiership fixture set for the Loftus-Versfeld Stadium on Wednesday night. Sundowns come into the match having played a 1-1 draw in their heavyweight bout away to Kaizer Chiefs this past weekend, with Cassius Mailula rising off the bench to head the equaliser for the Brazilians at the FNB Stadium. Sundowns have not fully hit their stride, especially in the wake of the tragic passing of Jaden Adams and injury. Enforced absences for the likes of Nuno Santos, Teboho Mokoena and Keanu Cupido. But they've begun to tweak their tactics under coach Miguel Cardoso, becoming more unpredictable and dangerous as a result. Gallants, meanwhile, have endured a challenging opening to the 2026-27 season. They kicked off their league campaign last midweek with a 0-0 draw at home to rookies Kruger United and followed that up with a 3-1 defeat away to Stellenbosch on Friday evening. Bashlabane ba Ntwa are also finding their identity and rhythm under new coach Puti Mohafe, but they cannot afford a long adaptation period as the pressure of being in the bottom third of the log builds quickly, even at this early stage of the campaign. Mamelodi Sundowns coach Miguel Cardoso said this about his team's tactical evolution. Sometimes outside, what I see now is that the team became much more dynamic in the way the team builds. It seems the contacts to control our game are more difficult. So there are more challenges for the opponents because they don't really know what is going to happen. And that is obviously a key that a coach can have. Marumo Gallants coach Puti Mohafe, on the defeat to Stellenbosch, said, "The way we lost was so uncalled for after we gave away two easy goals against the run of play. This performance did not meet our standards." In the latest tennis news for you from the Cincinnati Open, Alina Rybakina needed 2 hours on court plus 2 1-hour rain interruptions to defeat Magdalena Fritsch 6-4, 7-6, 7-2 on Monday and reach the fourth round at the ATP WTA Cincinnati Masters. The second-seeded Kazakh admitted she struggled to close out a match which dragged on for much of the afternoon. The players were forced off court after 9 games of the first set and again in the 7th game of the second. Upon the second return at the start of a week when rain is repeatedly forecast, 2-time Grand Slam champion Rybakina was unable to wrap it up on 3 match points against Fritsch's serve in the 12th game. With a pole-holding serve, the match went to a tiebreaker, where she finally got the job done on her 4th chance to get off court barely 10 minutes before more weather arrived. But let's hear what Alina Rybakina had to say after her rain-interrupted match.
3: Yeah, it was very difficult. Also, we were stopping on important score, you know, and you always had to come out and straight away start well. And I'm not actually that good in this. And I was trying to somehow be active even when we were waiting. And yeah, I'm just super happy that in the end it was straight set win.
1: Finally, in golf news for you, and at the conclusion of the regular season, following the Wyndham Championship, the top 70 players in the FedEx Cup standings are eligible to play in the FedEx Cup playoffs, a series of three events. Points earned during the FedEx Cup regular season carry over to the first two playoff events. Players compete in the FedEx Cup playoffs for their share of the nearly $100 million prize pot in bonus money, which is distributed following the BMW Championship. The top 30 players who qualify for the Tour Championship will compete for a $40 million purse, with the FedEx champion taking home $10 million. The FedEx Cup playoffs feature a progressive cut, with fields of 70 for the FedEx St. Jude Championship, 50 for the BMW Championship, and 30 for the Tour Championship, where the FedEx Cup champion will be determined. In the event an eligible player is unable or chooses not to play, the field will be shortened and no alternates will be added. There are no cuts in FedEx Cup playoffs events. The first two playoffs events award 750 points to the winner, while the playoffs final, the Tour Championship, will be played as a 72-hole stroke play event, with all players starting the tournament at even par. The best performer over the course of four rounds at the Tour Championship will win the FedEx Cup. At the Tour Championship, the player with the lowest stroke total over 72 holes will win the FedEx Cup, be credited with an official victory at the Tour Championship, earn a bonus of $10 million, and receive a five-year PGA Tour exemption. Players compete for a $40 million purse at the Tour Championship that is considered official money, separate from the nearly $100 million in FedEx Cup bonus money. And now that you know how the FedEx Cup playoffs work, it's time for us to wrap up your latest sport news on Talking Points.
0: We've got more stats than a cricket scorecard and more laughter than a dressing room on a victory lap. Stick around for the perfect blend of information and entertainment. It's the only way we know how to play the game.

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1: And now, sports enthusiasts, fasten your seatbelts because it's time for the Ball Box, the segment where we unpack the highs, the lows, and the downright unbelievable moments in the world of sports. 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
2: 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So, into the winners and losers of all the sports, most of them, that happened over the weekend. We'll get underway with rugby results. And on Sunday, it was a Curry Cup fixture between the Blue Bulls and the Cheetahs. The Cheetahs victorious by 62 points to 52. On Saturday, there were women internationals between Fiji and South Africa women. Our ladies came out victorious 29 points to 22. Australia played Japan, and Australia beat Japan 56-17. In the Curry Cup, it was the Pumas against the Stormers, and the Pumas were way too strong for the Stormers, 29 points to 7. Also played on Saturday, the Bulls facing New Zealand, and the All Blacks clubbed the Bulls by 50 points to 19. So let's get some reaction now first from the winners, as Dave Rennie of the All Blacks spoke after the resounding victory.
3: You know, 50 points against a very good Bulls side is a positive. You know, we played a team that was prepared to play today and really took it to us. I thought our set piece was really strong, you know, especially the scrum. I thought from a discipline point of view, a lot better tonight. Yeah, we created so many opportunities, only 11 line breaks to one. So, you know, we probably left a few points out there, which is a little frustrating.
2: We also get to hear from losing Bulls coach Johan Akerman after the loss.
4: You know, the All Blacks is an international side. Those guys play for the All Blacks because they're the best of the best. So the lesson we learned is, you know, they obviously were very highly competitive at the breakdown. And our support play wasn't that great always. So that's the areas we have to improve.
2: Friday evening's Curry Cup results saw the Lions lose 29 points to the Boland Cavaliers 38. So let's hear from the Boland Cavaliers camp, as we hear now from their coach, Harvey Sfuri.
5: We had a plan how we wanted to play against the Lions. We couldn't really force that in the first 30 minutes. After 30 minutes, it was sort of the first time that we got close, into the 22, and we could start to play how we prepped for this week. So I'm really proud of the team, how they responded.
2: We can also hear from the Lions, Mzwake Nkosi, speaking after his team's loss.
6: The story of the game is we got 16 22-meter entries and only converted 4 of them. Every time we got to the 22, we just didn't convert. And a team like Boland, you know, they were backs against the wall, so and they were desperate. So, you know, the story of the game is we went in 16 times, and to only convert 4 times is, I'm not even sure what's that as a percentage. You know, it's just not good enough at this level, unfortunately.
2: The other match played was between the Griquas and the Sharks the past Friday. Griquas winning it convincingly, 55 points to 21. Over now to football results for you. And on Sunday, La Liga, Espanyol 3, Levante 0. Racing Santander, Villarreal 2 each. In the Championship, Burnley 2, West Ham 2, Watford 2, Southampton 1. In the Community Shield, the curtain raiser to the Premier League, the Arsenal defeated Man City by 3-0. So let's hear from Man City's new manager, Enzo Maresca, after the loss.
7: I think a big part of the game is in the first goal we conceded, unfortunately, after 30 seconds. I think after the goal we conceded, the reaction was good. Before they scored the second goal, we had 3-4 chances to score and to draw the game. Unfortunately, we missed the chance, and then with the second goal, it became more difficult.
2: In the Scottish League, Rangers 5, St Mirren 1. Hearts 6, Inverness 2. Hibernian beat Patrick 1-0 and Stenhousemuir beat Motherwell by 1-0. Saturday's championship results, Sheffield United and Birmingham drew 0-0. Millwall 2, Bristol 0. Charlton 2, Derby 1. Middlesbrough 2, Lincoln 1. Norwich lost 2-1 against West Brom. QPR beat Portsmouth 3-1. Stoke 1, Swansea 2. Bolton 2, Preston North End 1. In another club friendly, Manchester United played AC Milan. And AC Milan were victorious by 4-2. And that was a win for Ruben Amorim, our former Manchester United manager, now managing AC Milan. So let's hear from Harry Maguire after the loss.
8: We always want to win and we always want to perform well. We understand that that wasn't our best performance, probably our worst performance in pre-season. But circumstantially, it's a week before the Premier League starts and we've come through it injury-free. That's the most important thing. Minutes into the boys' legs and I feel like we're in a good place to go into the Premier League now.
2: Now in the latest cricket results for you, Australia playing Bangladesh. And the first test match was won, surprisingly, by Bangladesh, winning it by 9 wickets. So let's get some insight into the Australian camp as they spoke after the loss.
9: Yeah, it's not the desired result by any means. And I think, you know, the standard we hold is a bit higher than what we played this week, but yeah.
2: In the men's 100, the Trent Rockets played the Manchester Super Giants, which the Super Giants won by 5 wickets. The Trent Rockets women beat the Sunrisers Leeds women by 8 wickets. Now in golf results for you, the DP World Tour's Danish Golf Championship was won by Jeff Winther, minus 15 for Jeff. Oliver Lindell was in second and Rasmus Højgaard shared in second spots, both on minus 12. The FNB Eswatini Challenge, Austin Bautista won that one by minus 17. Herman Loebscher and South African Dylan Mostert both in second on minus 15. The Wyndham Championship was won by Michael Brennan, Bo Hosley in second and Benjamin James in third. And top-ranked Scottie Scheffler powered to a PGA St. Jude Championship victory to kick off the FedEx Cup Series. Now for your latest tennis results, this from the Cincinnati Open, and we kick off with your men's singles results. There was a walkover for C. O'Connell over Jay Fonseca. Taylor Paul defeated Ava Leho 3-6, 6-3, 6-4. A. Fils beat Lecheka 6-1, 6-7, 7-9, 6-3. And there was a win for number one seeded Alexander Zverev against T. Atmane 7-6, 7-4, 7-6, 8-6. Jay Mensich defeated R. Hijikata 6-3, 6-4. And R. Jadar defeated A. Tabillo 6-2, 6-1. 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Third-seeded Jessica Pegula defeated countryman E. Navarro 7-5, 6-2. Al Noskova beat C. Torson 7-6, 7-3, 6-2. 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Iga Swiatek saw off M. Sakari 4-6, 6-1, 6-1, and E. Svitolina beat Valentova 3-6, 7-6, 7-5, 6-love. 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And that wraps up your latest results on Talking Points.
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2: 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We get underway with the egg-shaped ball and the Curry Cup on Friday, the 21st of August. We'll see the Airlink Pumas face the Suzuki Griquas at 3 in the afternoon. The Vodacom Bulls 15 face the DHL Stormers 23 at 5 past 5. And at quarter past 7, Hollywood Bet Sharks 15 are up against the Fidelity ADT Lions. Then on Saturday, the 22nd of August, it's the big one. From Ellis Park Stadium, Johannesburg, kicking off rugby's greatest rivalry series, the Springboks take on the All Blacks. It's going to be a humdinger. And we have to give it to the box to win this one, right? On Sunday, the Curry Cup, Toyota Cheetahs face the Sanlam Bulan Cavaliers at 3 in the afternoon. Now over to football fixtures for you. On Tuesday, there's a friendly at 6 in the evening between FC Heidenheim and Bayern Munich. On Wednesday, the 19th of August, Mamelodi Sundowns face Marumo Gallants at 7:30. This from the Betway Premiership. La Liga fixture on Wednesday, Atletico Madrid face Malaga at 9. On Thursday, La Liga at 9 o'clock in the evening, Rayo Vallecano take on Deportivo Alaves. And on Friday, the French League One gets underway with Marseille taking on Strasbourg at 8:45. And the Premier League kicks off with the Arsenal playing Coventry City at 9 in the evening. Real Betis will take on Real Sociedad at 9 o'clock as well from La Liga. Saturday's Premier League fixtures gets underway with Hull City hosting Manchester United at 1:30. Everton face Crystal Palace at 4. Ipswich Town plays Sunderland. Nottingham Forest are up against Leeds. And at 6:30, it's Brentford playing Tottenham Hotspur. Over to Spain for La Liga at 5 o'clock on Saturday, Athletic Club face Sevilla. At 7:30, it's Valencia against Celta Vigo. And Espanyol will take on Real Madrid at 9:30 in the evening. Sunday's Premier League fixtures read at 3 o'clock, Brighton host Aston Villa. And Manchester City face Bournemouth. At 5:30, it's Liverpool up against Newcastle. But let's bounce over now to your cricket schedule. And from the 15th to the 19th of August, the first test between Sri Lanka and India men underway. The 19th to the 23rd of August, it's the first test between England and Pakistan men. That gets underway at 12 in the afternoon. Australia playing Bangladesh in their second test will be running from the 22nd to the 26th of August. From the 23rd to the 26th of August, Bangladesh A are in South Africa. That match, the first four-day match, gets underway at 9:30 in the morning from L.C. de Villiers Oval in Pretoria. The second test between Sri Lanka men and India men will get underway at 6:30 on the 23rd to the 26th of August. From 27 to 31 August, the second test between England men and Pakistan men, underway as of 12 in the afternoon. But now let's tee up your golfing schedule, and it kicks off today. It's the Betway Big Easy Blue Label Unlimited Invitational 4 Pre-Q. 18 to 21 August, it's time for the Betway Big Easy Blue Label Unlimited Invitational number 4. 20 to 24 August, it's the DP World Tour's Nexo Championship and the BMW Championship. 24 to 25 August, the Betway Big Easy Blue Label Unlimited number 5 Pre-Q. And then the Sunbet Challenge hosted by Wild Coast Sun between the 26th and the 29th of August. The Tour Championship kicks off from the 27th to the 31st of August for the US PGA Tour from Eastlake Golf Club in Atlanta. Now, your latest tennis fixtures from the Cincinnati Open. We get underway with the men's, and at 6:10, America's M. Zeng faces Italy's 10th-seeded Al Musetti. Taylor Fritz takes on D. Merida Aguilar at 6:30. At 8:30, it's Bee Nakashima up against Daniel Medvedev. That's number 27 going up against seeded number 4. At 11 o'clock, Jay Faria takes on A. Walton. Over to your women's singles fixtures for today. At 6:10, it's Jay Chen taking on M. Andreeva. X. Wang will face E. Svitolina at 8 o'clock. At 9, it's Marta Kostyuk going up against S. Stevens. Coco Gauff will face A. Lee at 9 o'clock. And S. Bezhlek will face E. Alexandrova at 10:10. Now over to Formula One. And coming your way next in Formula One is the Netherlands Grand Prix. From the 21st to the 23rd of August. Over to MotoGP, and the next race on the MotoGP.

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1: Nou, daai is my soort plek.
2: Skakel hulle op 016-366-1398 of gesels met hulle via WhatsApp op 083-439-0327. Gaan besoek ook hulle webblad op www.hpfeeds.net.
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7: Shoot out here over the Heineken Cup a few years ago. Milipola just bouncing off Jones.
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0: you just want to know this?
1: No, he's not. And there's Max Verstappen right behind Hamilton into the first chicane. Once again, it's wheel to wheel. Hamilton and Verstappen! Oh. And this time Verstappen and Hamilton have crashed out and they are...
0: Did you fall asleep? Well, no worries. Eddie van Straten's got your back. This is Talking Points.
2: You're back with Talking Points on 90.6 FM. Thank you once again for being a sport and joining us on the show as we wrap up with your featured sports star on your player profile. And tonight we feature a South African legend, Jacobus Petrus de Rant. We know him as Os. He's a former South African Rugby Union Lucet prop who retired as the most capped forward in the history of the Springboks. For most of his career, he played in the domestic Currie Cup for the Free State Cheetahs, though he spent one season with the Blue Bulls. He was born on the 8th of September 1972. He's 53 years old. He got his education from Adelaide Gymnasium, and he weighs 135 kgs. He's released a book, Os, the Autobiography, and he stood at a massive 1.9 meters tall. He retired from professional rugby in 2007 as a two-time World Cup champion. After hanging up his boots, he transitioned into farming, brief scrum coaching consultation roles with the Springboks, and he's worked in the agricultural equipment sector. Os de Rant first retired in the year 2000. He was sidelined by severe recurring knee injuries, and he initially stepped away from the game at 27 years of age. But then, encouraged by Rassie Erasmus and recalled by coach Jake White, he made a stunning return to top-flight rugby with the Free State Cheetahs and the Springboks. His second retirement capped off his legendary career by starting the 2007 Rugby World Cup final in Paris, becoming the only South African player from the 1995 triumph to also win in 2007. Now, Os de Rant is widely considered an all-time rugby legend, and he was inducted into the World Rugby Hall of Fame in 2019. So, with nothing else left to do, let's learn more from the man Os de Rant as he talks about the five greatest rugby players he ever saw. Thank you for listening. Have a knockout evening. Cheers.
3: I was thinking about this the other day, and five is a difficult number because I could probably think of 20, but rugby players don't really change that much. I remember the men, how they carried themselves, how they treated the bloke sitting beside them, and what it felt like when you knew you had to face one of them in a few minutes. So these are my five, not from a book, not from a statistics sheet, just five rugby players I saw with my own eyes and never really forgot. John Smith was easy to like. He had a big head for one thing, so there was always something to talk about. I can say that now. He gave as good as he got. When I came back to the Springboks, I was already the old fellow in the room. I'd been away from Test rugby for a few years, and suddenly I was surrounded by younger players who had their own way of doing things. John never made a fuss about me coming back. There wasn't some big conversation. He just treated me like I'd always been there. I appreciated that. We'd sit around before training, talk rubbish, complain about whatever was hurting that morning. With front row players, there was usually something hurting. John was a hooker, so naturally we spent plenty of time together. You get to know a man differently in the front row. You're close enough to hear him breathing. You know when he's tired. You know when he's angry. You know when the scrum hasn't gone the way he wanted, because he'll tell you about it very quickly. John was tough, but he could laugh 5 minutes later. That's what I liked about him. By 2007, there was a lot going on around us. Everybody wanted to talk about the World Cup. Every match seemed to bring another camera, another question, another person telling us what South Africa expected. Inside the room, it was much simpler. John was still walking around making jokes, still getting his boots on, still talking to the boys. I remember looking at him sometimes and thinking he seemed far too relaxed for a man who was supposed to be carrying all this responsibility. Maybe that was his trick, He didn't make you feel the weight of it. When I remember John now, I don't immediately see him lifting the Webb Ellis Cup. Funny enough, I see him sitting in the changing room, boots on, tape everywhere. Somebody saying something stupid, John laughing. Then eventually he'd get up, we'd all follow, and off we'd go. I always liked having that man beside me. Joost was different. You noticed him very quickly. I first knew him when we were both younger, before all the years had gone by, and before people started talking about us like we belonged in rugby history books. Back then he was just Joost. Always moving, always looking for something. I used to wonder whether the man ever got tired. You'd finish training and most of the forwards were ready to sit down somewhere. You still looked like he had another session in him. He wasn't very big compared with some of the men around him. That never seemed to bother him. I remember watching him go after much bigger players and thinking, you really don't have to do that, Joost. But he did. That was him. People remember the speed. I remember the courage. There were moments when a big forward would come charging through and most scrum halves had enough sense to let somebody else deal with it. Joost wasn't interested in that arrangement. He'd get himself in there. Sometimes I think he actually enjoyed it. We spent a lot of time together around the Springboks in those early years. And when you're together that much, you stop thinking about somebody as this great rugby player everyone else sees. He's just the fellow sitting across from you. You know what makes him laugh. You know when he's in a bad mood. You know when it's probably better to leave him alone for 10 minutes. 1995 gave us memories that people still ask about. Of course it did. But when I think of Joost, my mind doesn't always go straight to Ellis Park or the final. Sometimes I just see him at training, running around, talking, getting involved in everything, never quite standing still. That's the Joost I knew. There have been plenty of talented scrum halves in rugby, but I never saw many who played as if being smaller than the men around them was something they simply hadn't bothered to notice. Joost would throw himself into places he probably had no business going, then he'd get up and do it again. I can still see him doing it. Martin Johnson looked exactly like the sort of man you didn't want to annoy. I don't think he'd mind me saying that. The first thing you noticed was the face. He always seemed slightly unhappy about something. Maybe he wasn't, maybe that was just Martin. But then the whistle went and you understood why people liked having him on their side. I played against England enough to know what sort of afternoon it was going to be when Johnson was there. Nothing came cheaply. A line-out wasn't just a line-out. A maul wasn't just a maul. Even getting up from the bottom of a pile could become a little argument. That's rugby. I actually liked that about those games. There wasn't much pretending with Martin. He wasn't going to dance around you. He wasn't going to smile and make things comfortable. He was going to come straight through the front door and see whether you could stop him. As a forward, you respect that. I remember standing around before matches against England and you'd look across at their pack. There he was. Big bloke. That familiar face. And you'd think, right, we're going to be busy today. The funny thing is people sometimes imagine forwards hate each other because of what happens during a match. Most of the time it's the opposite. The blokes you remember are usually the ones who made your afternoon miserable. You'd spend 80 minutes pushing, grabbing, shouting, and getting underneath each other's skin. Then it was finished. You shook hands, maybe had a beer, and suddenly the fellow you'd wanted to flatten half an hour earlier wasn't such a bad bloke. Martin belonged to that kind of rugby for me. Hard rugby. Simple rugby. You knew exactly what was coming and it still wasn't easy to deal with. I've forgotten plenty of players I've faced over the years. I haven't forgotten him. Sometimes that's the best compliment one forward can give another. Jonah was one of those players who didn't quite look real when you saw him up close. television didn't explain it properly. You'd watched him play. Everybody had. You knew he was big. You knew he could run. Then you stood near him and thought, hang on, how does a man built like that move that quickly? I remember that feeling. There were plenty of big men in rugby. I spent most of my career surrounded by them. Props, locks, loose forwards, big shoulders weren't exactly unusual where I worked. Jonah was different. He looked like he should have been standing next to us in the pack. Then he'd get the ball out wide and suddenly he was gone. That didn't make much sense. 1995 was when everybody really understood what he could do. We were preparing to play New Zealand in the final, and of course people talked about Jonah. How could you not? He'd been running through people all tournament, but you couldn't spend the whole week worrying about one bloke. If you did that against the All Blacks, somebody else would hurt you. Still, you knew where he was. Everybody knew where he was. I remember watching him during matches and sometimes almost laughing at what I was seeing. Not because it was funny for the poor fellow trying to tackle him. It was just ridiculous. A winger shouldn't be able to do some of those things. The thing people forget is that Jonah was still a young man then. There was all this attention around him. Cameras everywhere, people talking about him as if he'd been around forever. And there he was, only 20 years old. That's something I appreciate more now than I did then. When you're playing, you don't think about those things much. He's wearing black. You're wearing green. That's enough. But years later, when the noise is gone and you're thinking about the players, you saw certain faces come back. Jonas does. I can still picture that enormous man standing out there with number 11 on his back. And I can still remember thinking the same thing. Thank goodness I'm a prop. At least I don't have to chase him. Francois was the captain, but that's not really how I remember him. I remember the bloke. We were both Free State boys. That probably helped. There was something familiar about him from the beginning. Francois liked things done properly. If training started at a certain time, you were there. If something wasn't right, he'd say so. He didn't need to walk around reminding everybody that he was captain. We knew, and he could be bloody stubborn. I mean that as a compliment. There were days when you could see he'd made his mind up about something and there wasn't much point trying to move him. I suppose that's useful when you're leading the Springboks. People always ask about 1995. They ask about the final. They ask about Nelson Mandela. They ask what it felt like when Francois lifted the cup. I understand it. It was a wonderful day. But when you've actually lived through something like that, you remember strange little things as well. The waiting around, the nervous jokes, the changing room, the smell of liniment, blokes checking their boots for the third time because they had nothing else to do with their hands. And Francois being Francois, he didn't suddenly turn into some great movie character because it was a World Cup final. He was still the same man we trained with. That helped. I remember looking around that room before we went out and seeing men I'd spent so much time with. Joost was there. Chester was there. Francois was there. Nobody knew exactly what the next couple of hours were going to mean. We were just trying to beat New Zealand. That's all. Years later, people tell you what that day meant to South Africa. You begin to understand it differently when you're older. But at the time, I was a prop with a job to do, and Francois was the man leading us out. I've played with more naturally gifted rugby players. I've seen men who could do things Francois couldn't do. But if you ask me who I wanted walking out in front of me on a day like that, I wouldn't need very long to answer. I'd take Francois. Key. I already did once. It worked out all right. Funny thing about rugby. When you're young, you think you'll remember every match. You think you'll remember every scrum, every tackle, every win. You don't. A lot of it disappears. someone will mention the game to me now and I'll have to sit there for a moment trying to remember where we even played it. But I remember John sitting around with the boys laughing about something that probably wasn't funny. I remember you running around like somebody had forgotten to tell him training was finished. I remember looking across at Martin Johnson and knowing there wasn't going to be anything easy about the next 80 minutes. I remember Jonah standing out there on the wing and still wondering how a man that size ended up wearing number 11. And Francois. I can still see him walking out in front of us. Those things stay. I've got 2 World Cup winners' medals. I'm proud of them. Of course I am. But I don't sit at home looking at medals every day. You get on with life. Your knees get a little worse. Your back reminds you about a few scrums you'd rather forget. The boys you played with get older too. Then every now and again you see an old photograph. Suddenly you're back there. The changing room is noisy again. Somebody is looking for his tape. Somebody is telling a terrible joke. You're pulling on that green jersey and you've still got a full head of rugby ahead of you. That's probably what I miss. Not being younger, just having all those men in the same room again. People will argue about the greatest players forever. That's part of the fun of rugby. These are simply the 5 I remember. 5 men I saw close enough to know there was something different about them. And after all these years, I can still see every one of them.
0: Stay tuned as we dissect the latest headlines with the precision of a cricket commentator and the excitement of a rugby scrum. It's fast-paced, it's electrifying, and it's everything you love about sports, minus the foam fingers.

0: In your top stories this hour, Ramaphosa brings Transport Appeal Tribunal Amendment Act into effect. Madlanga Commission hears of alleged link between Msibi and Carnelinks. And Itikweni tourism remains resilient despite global pressures. I'm Dane Bysime. Good day. President Cyril Ramaphosa has announced the immediate commencement of the Transport Appeal Tribunal Amendment Act. Parliament passed the Act in 2024 and the President signed it into law last year. The Act gives the Transport Appeal Tribunal the necessary authority and tools to enforce its rulings. The changes allow the Tribunal to make appropriate steps when its decisions or rulings are not implemented on time. The Tribunal is also now empowered to investigate delays in the completion of its proceedings. The Madlanga Commission's chief evidence leader, Matthew Chaskelson, says he found an alleged connection between late taxi boss Jothan Msibi and Carnelinks. Chaskelson is leading evidence from WhatsApp exchanges extracted from Msibi's phone. He says the chats show that Carnelinks director Kyle Phillips would call Msibi after the tobacco company had been robbed. Chaskelson says Phillips would then seek Msibi's assistance in recovering the company's stolen stock.
1: We see that on the 26th of February, Mr. Phillips writes to Mr. Msibi, "Hey Papa Joe, thanks for sorting out. Just tell us where to collect, but please ask if they can recover the firearms as well." So in this theft, which we will see, is a theft of stock. Firearms seem to have been...
2: Papa Joe is who?
1: Mr. Msibi.
0: Tourism in Itikweni is showing resilience driven by strong domestic travel and a recovery in international tourism. Between January and May, the city recorded about 1.8 million domestic trips, generating 14.5 billion rand in visitor spending. South African Tourism says spending was 38% higher than in 2024, despite easing from 2025 levels. International visitors totaled about 134,900, generating 416 million rand. The municipality spokesperson, Senzelwe Mzila, says key international markets included the United Kingdom, United States, Mozambique, Australia, and the United Arab Emirates, while Zambia, Kenya, and Tanzania also showed growth.
3: International visitors' numbers are also recovering well, with nearly 135,000 arrivals. Moving forward through active public-private sector collaboration, the municipality aims to extend visitor stays, maximize local spending, and secure sustained economic growth.
0: The City of Cape Town wants to establish more partnerships with the private sector to build affordable houses. According to the city, its land release pipeline is now at 14,000 affordable units that are worth 26 billion rand in private sector development capital. The city has awarded another 7,000 units to developers. Cape Town says it has released land worth more than 1.7 billion rand over the past 2 years. South African high school learners are invited to design the country's first official space mascot in a competition launched by the South African National Space Agency last week. The competition is open to grade 8 and grade 11 learners at registered public, independent and home schools nationwide. Entrants must submit an original space-themed design and a short explanation online by midnight on September 14th. No design experience is required. The winning design will be professionally developed for SANSA's school and public outreach programs. In international news, a grade 10 student was killed after a gunman opened fire inside a classroom at a high school in the southern Philippines today. According to the police, the suspect, a grade 9 student, later took his own life. Two other people were injured in the attack. Philippine President Ferdinand Marcos Jr. has ordered law enforcement agencies to investigate the incident. Reuters reports that he also urged authorities to identify measures to prevent violence in schools. That's all for this bulletin.
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5: 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On tonight's show, we do see two brand new entries coming up your way. One from Droom Syndroom, featuring up with Bernice West, and the other one from Rian Bernardi. Now, we're going to be seeing some brand new bubbling unders as well coming up your way. One is from Chris Stain, and the other one is Rook Stain, this time featuring up with Oli B. Glad to see him back on the charts again. Let's jump into this week's number 20. It drops down 4 places from last week's number 16. Here's Ignis, Met Best Appel.
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0: It's Ruik Sain on the Pit Pro SA Top 20 Moby Charts, climbing into the number 19 with The Honest. And speaking of artists making moves, keep an eye out for our Bubbling Under this week, Brandon Miles with DNA. The track was released in March this year, and it's already sitting just outside the SA Top 20 Moby Charts. So the question is Brandon Miles about to break through? Let's find out with This Is DNA.
1: Bubbling Under.

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0: It's last week's brand new entry, Liani May with Chilpul, released in July 2026. Before this one, played you Wolf's World with Beter as Gister. Now it is time to bubble under with Ruxane featuring up with Early B. Now this is a great collaboration. It's nice to see South African artists working together, pushing out fresh music. Now Ruxane have actually had a busy 2026. With the Wie Anders and Halfpot released this year, so could we have another Ruxane song entering the top 20 soon? Here's Halfpot.
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1: 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Counting down 20 of the biggest South African hits. 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
2: 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We're at number 15 and we have two brand new entries coming up your way. This one at number 15, it's Droom Syndrome featuring up with Bernice West and it's called Too Late. Now, the cool thing about this song is that not only that it was just recently released on 12th of June, but the official music video was produced by Slowburn Media, with Peach van Pletsen handling the production, the mixing and the mastering. Now, if you don't know who Peach van Pletsen is, do yourself a favor and go check him out. He's better known as Van Pletsen. He works with the likes of Early B, Angie Ooh. We're talking about Jack Parrow and all of those guys. So whenever they get together, you know, there's something going to be crazy jumping out of the box. Here it is this week, number 15, Droom Syndrome and Bernice West, Too Late. Going to be very interesting to see what these guys come up with in the future.
1: Number 15.

0: It's a non-mover at number 13 on the Put Pro Tire and Auto SA Top 20 Moby Charts. Number 13 for you, Danny Smoke and Monica, which was released in March this year, making it another current 2026 release rather than an older catalogue track there from Danny Smoke. Now, before this one, number 14 was Rian Bernardi with Lof, and it's a cool talking point that Rian Bernardi is also credited as one of the songwriters on Ruurk Sein V Honors, and we had Ruurk Sein a little bit early on tonight at number 19, dropping down from last week's number 15 to number 19, and then a brand new one from Rian Bernardi this week at the number 14 position. Going to be bubbling under now with Liesel Peters and her single. It's called Jou Weer Eerste Soen.
1: Bubbling under.

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2: 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Counting down 20 of the biggest South African hits. 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
3: Moby. We're almost halfway through the charts on the SA Top 20 Moby charts. This week at number 12 is going to be dropping down from last week's number 7. It belongs to Brendan Paper with H2Art, and it's a title that is a clever play on Heart and H2O. Here they are this week at number 12.
2: Number 12.

0: 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So, we had Tamlin Vessels, Niso Dipney at number 11, going to be bubbling under now. The under 10 position with a bit of Gerard Steyn for you. And Gerard Steyn, Fra Net for you. A very recent single released on the 3rd of July, 2026.
1: Bubbling under.

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1: It's time for the top 10 tracks on the Pit Pro Tyre and Auto Center SA Top 20 Moby Chats with myself, Ryan D. It happens every Tuesday night between 7 and 9. 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We also do post the charts on our social media pages, predominantly Facebook, where you can comment there as well and show your artists some support. This week, number 10, as we do dive into the top 10, Kurt Darren with Lang Arm and Lifter. Now, this is proof that some artists simply refuse to leave the dance floor, as Kurt Darren has been part of the South African mainstream Afrikaans music scene for more than 2 decades. And guess what? Yep, he's still putting brand new songs out into the charts in 2026.
0: Number 10.

Number 9 on the Pitpro Tyre and Auto Center SA Top 20 Moby Charts. It's Andriette, and she takes us into the number 9 with Uyenzi. It means just do it. And we are now officially into the single digits from here. So every move starts getting serious. Interesting fact about Andriette isn't just connected to Night's chart through her own song. She's part of the broader group of contemporary Afrikaans artists collaborating and appearing across each other's projects. So you are going to see Andriette feature with other artists very soon. Now, bubbling under as we do go forward is Orms in Fat Funny Hayesaf. A title that already tells you there's a story here. Now, something being far from home makes you appreciate home even more. And the title gives you a great emotional hook. Far from home. And the song has been appearing among current Afrikaans playlist selections ever since then. You can also check it out on Spotify and all major streaming platforms. Yeah, they are. Bubbling Under.

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2: 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It's the Vaal Triangle, it's Sasselburg, it's Meyerton, all the way up into Alberton. If you are listening, Papa Hauset. My name's Ryan D. With you for the next couple of tracks, we are counting down the SA Top 20 Moby charts. And we are diving into this week's number 8, Carleen van Jaarsveld, Bobby van Jaarsveld's sister. And if the surname sounds familiar, yep, it is. There we go. That's how you put those two together. But Carleen has built a very successful career completely in her own right, not relying on her brother. So it's, you know, it's like, yeah, your brother sings, so that's how you gotcha. No. And, but yes, she does come from one of South Africa's best known musical families. And she is the younger sister of Bobby van Jaarsveld, who we have featured on the show before. Yes, she is this week at number 8.
1: Number 8.

0: From F of Politiker to one of the biggest solo names in Afrikaans rock, Francois has spent years proving that Afrikaans rock can absolutely fill an arena. And ever since becoming a papa, he has gone solo and he's continuing his name. Before this one, played you Jakkels Vibe at number 7, it was called Himmel. And if you've ever been in a crowd when one of their songs come on, you'll know these guys don't really make sit quietly and listen to music. I just recently saw a music video where he jumped on stage with his big Jakkels hat on and it really looked really, really cool. Going to be bubbling under with Liesel Peters, Jou Weer Eerste Soen. And that looks like... No, that is a mistake. It's a mistake. Okay, the bubbling under is Ons Ver Van Die Huis Af. This week, just bubbling under the number 5 position.
1: Bubbling under.

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3: 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Now it's time for number five, as we do move forward with Zahn Sonicus and Tash Shay, two of the younger voices that help shape what modern Afrikaans pop sounds like in South Africa. And it's great when they do get together. So it's two younger generation voices who have both become increasingly prominent in contemporary Afrikaans pop. Here they are, climbing from last week's number 9 to this week's number 5.
2: Number 5.

0: Villain Buerta this week at number 4, climbing, big climb, big climb from last week's number 10 with Hello My Heart. Now, as we go forward into the number 3 position, we need to bubble under with a bit of Chris Stein for you now. And the title is about as direct as you can get. Essentially, Damn It, I Am In Love With You. It's called Damn It X Live For You, bubbling under as a brand new bubbling under, just underneath the number 3 position.
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0: 20 Mobi. Put Pro Tyre and Auto Centre, that's the name you need when you need to get your car fixed. It's the SA Top 20 Mobi charts every Tuesday night between 7 and 9 with myself, Ryan D. We're in the top three positions and Demi Lee Moore takes that position with Die Gevoel. She's also been the strongest crossover voices between Afrikaans pop and country-influenced music, and her distinctive vocal style has made her a regular on South African charts across South African radio stations, as well as doing exceptionally well on social media platforms. Here she is, climbing from last week's number 8 to this week's number 3.
1: Number 3.

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1: He's featuring on tonight's show with two singles, twice on the SA Top 20 Moby charts. Number 18 with Swarte Krag, and now number 2 with Sink in die Hemelin. Now that's a seriously strong night for one artist. And that's it. Yes, we are left with last year's number 1. Let's go back through a year and see which track was trending at the number 1 position. This week around, it was none other than Kurt Darren with Boss Is My Course.
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The Pit Pro Tyre and Auto Center SA Top 20 Moby Chart is about to come to a close. With myself, Ryan D, we are left with the number one position. Last week, we had an extremely cold countdown. And this week, where do we see ourselves? Heading straight back into summer. Things warming up quite nicely. I hope you are having a great week. Going to be leaving you with this week's number one. And this week's number one does belong to none other than the following. Dirk van Westhuizen with Amper. He's beaten Bartu, Demi Limoe, and the rest of the field to take the top spot tonight. So Dirk van Westhuizen is your SA Top 20 Moby Charts number one. 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From myself, Ryan D, thank you so much for joining me on another countdown. You will hear from me again next week, Tuesday, between 7 and 9 for another countdown. Ciao for now.

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0: 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Op 12 September bied Lewenslig en Credo aan 'n gesinsteem met die tema 'n oomblik in tyd. 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

0: Gary Glitter. Come on, come in, get on. You're listening to 90.6 FM Stereo. It's the second hour of the Nightcap, and your Afrikaans Power Hour is coming up right after the break. 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

0: 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Ek is Chris Marie en hierdie is die derde en laaste uur van The Nightcap. Ons skop af met jou job search en nader aan die tyd, of so half se kant, begin ons met jou celebrity birthday. So bly ingeskakel, want dit gaan baie lekker wees.
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1: They listed a big happy birthday to Tracy. Turned 50, propelled the band to top 10 star with her explosive guitar pop anthem, Crash. But the band's biggest piece of early press came with a hilarious bit of indie music gossip. Indie legend Morrissey from The Smiths randomly wore a Primitives t-shirt in a high-profile photo shoot, sending the music press into an absolute frenzy, thinking Morrissey was secretly obsessed with Tracy and the group. In reality, Tracy and the band didn't even know Morrissey personally. He had just been given the t-shirt by a mutual acquaintance, but the massive media storm and sudden label frenzy catapulted them straight onto.
2: Kry jou goed, want ons toe moet nog 'n stop maak. Luister hier, daar's geen manier dat jy
1: vandag. 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

0: To wrap up our birthdays today, we're shining a giant spotlight on Lebanese-born pop sensation Mika, who turned 43 today. Mika became a global phenomenon in 2007 with his multi-platinum debut album Life in Cartoon Motion, selling over 8 million copies worldwide and scoring a massive UK number one smash with Grace Kelly. But behind the sparkling pop hit lies a massive passive-aggressive slap in the face to the music industry. Mika wrote Grace Kelly after a furious meeting with a major record executive who bluntly told him he needed to change his voice, tone down his flamboyant personality, and write a generic pop song like Craig David to be successful. Offended and angry, Mika went straight home and wrote Grace Kelly, literally mocking the label executives in the lyrics, and turned it into a number one global hit that completely humiliated the suits who doubted him. Closing out today's countdown, here is the iconic anthem, Grace Kelly.
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0: 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Right before I say goodbye, I still have Dua Lipa and Ugly Heart for you.
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